Beautiful. That's Celeste easing us into Sunday morning with a rather moody version of that song, Strange. Now, the second vocalist I've got is a young woman called Leanne Lahavas. Her birth name was actually Leanne Charlotte Barnes, and she's changed it. The Lahavas is actually a phonetization of her father's name. He's Greek. And her mother is Jamaican. So again, mixed heritage, musical influences. She started out in about 2008 and then was a backing singer for Paloma Faith in 2010. And she also supported Alicia Keys in 2012 and Coldplay in 2016. So she's getting to know some great artists and working with them. She released her debut album in 2012. And she got multiple award nominations since then. She's even got a Grammy in 2016. I'm going to play from her 2015 album called Blood, and the track is called What You Don't Do. This is Leanne Lahava.

Leanne Lahavas, What You Don't Do. Miles Davis always said it's what you don't play, isn't he, that makes something good. Bit of a change of style now. It's a Melbourne band, I'm sure you know them, called the Teskey Brothers. That's Josh Teskey on vocals and rhythm guitar and Sam Teskey on lead guitar, with bass and drums. They formed in 2008 and they call their genre soul, gospel, blues, rock. So a little bit of a catch-all. I was just thinking that could probably apply to that last track we had too. I'm going to play from their debut album, Half Mile Harvest, which was 2017, which also reached number one in the ARIA Independent Album Charts. This is the Teskey Brothers with Pain and Misery.

0: That's the Teskey Brothers with Pain and Misery. There was some melodic lines in there that reminded me of Tennessee Whiskey. But similar vibe. Let's have a couple of soul vocalists. We're going to have one from then and one from now. Classic Marvin Gaye. This is the track What's Going On from the same name album, 1971, Motown classic. Berry Gordy, Motown founder, when he heard it, he initially hated this song and said it was the worst thing he'd ever heard. It was written by Ronaldo Benson of the Four Tops, together with Al Cleveland and Marvin. And luckily, Marvin stuck to his guns and insisted that it be released and addressed crucial social issues like the Vietnam War, poverty, and systemic racism. This is Marvin Gaye.
1: Brother, what's up?
2: This is a good party, man.
1: Yeah,
2: I can dig it.
1: Solid. Right on.

Barry Gordy had to eat his words when he realised that song would be still being played 50 years later. Marvin Gaye, classic, What's Going On? And this next soul track is, it's a French man. His name is, well, his real name is Benjamin Duterte, but he changed his stage name to Ben L'Oncle Soul, so Uncle Soul Ben. And apparently he got that nickname because he wears a bow tie and looks like the man from Uncle Ben's Rice. He's got four albums. I'm going to play from his very first in 2010, and the track is called Soul Man.

That's Ben L'Oncle Soul. And basically in those beautiful French lyrics, he was saying that he's not a superman and he doesn't have the attributes of a long list of very famous people, but he's got soul and he's himself, true to himself. Good for him. Let's have another an interesting vocalist. This is Daniel von Peikartz. I have played him before. He's a Dutch vocalist and he's actually on Benjamin Herman's album. This album is Benjamin's album called Trouble from 2014. Benjamin's a trumpet player. And they met while they were performing in the National Youth Jazz Orchestra in Denmark. Holland, sorry, Dutch. And the track is called, you will know it, Slow Hot Wind, Benjamin and Daniel.

Benjamin Herman on trumpet there, and Daniel von Peikarts on Benjamin's album called Trouble from the Netherlands. I like that combo. Let's have a little Australian segment. I'm going to play four tracks from Australia, four vocalists, a couple of legends, and actually three legends and a new band. So we're going to start with Mahalia and then Vince. This is Mahalia Barnes and the Soulmates, Never Loved a Man.

Beautiful Vince. That was Vince Jones. Tell Me a Secret. Title track from the album. I can't believe that was 1986. And that was Doug DeVries on guitar. And before that, we had Mahalia Barnes and the Soulmates featuring Clayton Doley on the Hammond organ. So we're going to have two more in the Australian section. We're going to have Renee Geyer next. And then a Melbourne band. I'll tell you a little bit about them in a sec. This is Renee. It's a man's world.

You are listening to Eastside Radio 89.7 FM. We're having the Australian section. That was the third track with Rene Geyer. It's A Man's Man's World. And this last track, they're also from Melbourne, as Rene was. They're called Hiatus Kaioti, spelled K-A-I-Y-O-T-E. Not the normal spelling of coyote, but Hiatus Kaioti. And this is their debut album. It's actually from 2013. I'm going to play the Grammy-nominated track called Nakamura. They call themselves a genre-fluid group made up of Naomi Salfield on guitar and vocals, Paul Bender on bass, Simon Mabin on keyboards, and Perrin Moss on drums. This is Hiatus Kaioti with Nakamura.

0: Jazz was born in the Deep South. Now it lives in every corner of the globe, embracing all the familiar and the strange. 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Jazz is the truth. As Martin Luther King said, jazz speaks for life. I'm Phil James, and that's my philosophy of jazz. Every Monday from 2 p.m. only on the home of jazz, East Side Radio.
1: 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And don't forget, we've got the app if you want to carry us around in your pocket. And you can also stream on eastsidefm.org. Hope you're enjoying this show this morning. Speaking of jazz, and today we're featuring some vocalists of all different types and genres, related to my usual mix, jazz, soul, blues, world. That was Mahalia, Vince, Renee, and Hiatus Coyote in that Australian section. Let's have a brand new release from Antonio Adolfo, Brazilian pianist from Rio. It's called Balaios, Dancing. Just released in July, and it's got sax, Marcelo Martins on tenor, and Danilo Sina on alto, Jesse Sadek on trumpet, and Rafael Rocca on trombone. This is Antonio Adolfo with a track called Za Tum Tum.

That was Antonio Adolfo. The track was called Za Tum Tum. And sorry, I must correct myself. I said the album was called Balayos Dancing. I was thinking Spanish Bailando, but it's actually Balayos in Portuguese means baskets. And I should have realized there's a lovely colorful graphic on the album of Portuguese Brazilian women with baskets of fruit on their heads, sort of Carmen Miranda style. So it was Antonio Adolfo. Now we're going to have Joe Henderson, which was also the last track on Strath's show when I joined this morning. He played a very long 10-minute track. This one's not quite that long. It's a classic. It was written by Joe Henderson in 1963, recorded on his debut album, went on to become a real jazz standard from his album called Page One. It's got Kenny Durham on trumpet, Butch Warren on bass, Pete LaRocca on drums, and McCoy Tyner on piano. This is Recorda Me, Remember Me, Joe Henderson.

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1: And before that break, we had Joe Henderson from his 1963 debut album, Page One. Beautiful tenor sax playing there. Now, this next singer, I wasn't so familiar with her. She actually started out as a piano player. Her name is Dina DeRose, and she debuted in 1996 playing piano, and she played piano for quite a while before she had some debilitating health issues with her hand, arthritis and carpal tunnel, so she had to stop playing piano for a little while, and someone suggested she try singing, which she did. And she actually went on to produce this Grammy-nominated album in 2005 called A Walk in the Park. And I'm going to play the track I Could Have Told You. She has a beautiful voice. And she recorded another album in 2014, We Won't Forget You, which was an homage to Shirley Horn. And she has been compared to her as well. This is Dina DeRose with I Could Have Told You.

Beautiful voice, Dina DeRose. It's interesting how life takes a turn and introduces you to something new. And starting out as a piano player, she became a beautiful vocalist as well. This is a French quintet called the Florian Pellissier Quintet. And Florian Pellissier is a French pianist and he leads the group. It's sort of reminiscent of Lee Morgan a little. He leads the band. The album is called Bijou Voyou Caillou, which means rogue jewel pebble. And it's got Christopher Panzani on sax, Yuan Lustelot on trumpet, Yoni Zelnik on bass, and David Georgelet on drums. And the track is called Coup de Foudre à Thessalonique, which is love at first sight in Thessalonica. This is the Florian Pellissier Quintet.

was the Florian Pellissier Quintet with Florian on piano. Beautiful track. And if you can't remember all of these names and beautiful album names, that album's called Bijou Voyou Caillou. You can go onto our website and check out the playlist. As soon as this show ends, the playlist will appear and you can see all the names of all the tracks if you want to go out and look them up, which I would highly recommend you do. Let's have a little bit of Ibrahim Ferrer from the album Buena Vista Social Club Presents. And they did present Ibrahim Ferrer, Cuban singer, even though he'd already retired, and they brought him back out of retirement and 40 years of singing already to start singing with the Buena Vista Social Club in 1999. And he was previously with the group Bokukos, and he recorded this album with

Ibrahim Ferrer with Bruca Manica. And while in Cuba, I'm going to play one more Cuban vocalist. We're going to have the beautiful Omara Portuondo. She is a legend in her own right and still going. And she's an amazing Cuban singer, dancer. She's won lots of Grammys. She sings all sorts of boleros, jazz, son cubano. She's also sung with the Buena Vista Social Club and done duets with Ibrahim that we just heard. She's been singing for over 75 years, and I can't believe she is appearing in a concert at the Straz Center in Havana in October, just as she turns 96. So there's something in the water out there, obviously, that keeps her going. And I would remind you that there is a jazz festival in Cuba in January. So if you have ever thought about going and hanging out there,

It's a wonderful thing to do. I was just looking at it myself and thinking, could I do this in January? The only thing that puts me off is it's a very long flight, and you have to, it's longer than going to the UK, because you have to go either via Asia and Spain to get in there, or via Texas or somewhere. And it's a long flight, but well worth it to see the beautiful music when you get there. This is Omara Portuondo with the track Siempre en mi corazón, always in my heart.

Siempre en mi corazón, beautiful Omara Portuondo. I was just having a chat with Big Pete. He's in for his next show coming up at midday. And today is the start of a new show after Pete's show. We think it's called The Green Room. It's a bit of a surprise for all of us. So have a listen at 2 o'clock. There's a brand new show. I think it's sort of electro-funk music. So I'll be keen to listen out for something new on Eastside Radio. Always something new. Okay, so that was the two Cuban tracks, beautiful Ibrahim and Omara doing their stuff. And I would like to play one African track from Saiba Diabate, the kora player and teacher. It's featuring one of his relatives, Madu Siddiqui Diabate. The whole Diabate family are musicians, and they've produced 72 generations of kora players, which is pretty amazing. This is a single from 2024, and Saiba is not just a kora player, he's also and a very talented one. He's also studying law at Mali University. The track is called Barala.

That's Saiba Diabate and Madhu Siddiqui Diabate with the track called Barada. I really love that beautiful kora sound. I've spoken before about how I love the kora and the oud. In fact, that reminds me, I played a track last week by the Zila Margosian Quintet, and it featured Jennifer Erickson from Elysian Fields. She was playing the viola da gamba, and she is having an album launch on the 15th of August, which I'm going to go to, so you might want to check this out. It's called The Murray Project, Exquisite Harmonies. It's a fundraiser for Musica Viva, and it's down at Hickson Road, Dawes Point, in the choir rehearsal room. This is on Saturday, the 15th of August at 7:30. Tickets are about $45, I think. And she's playing the viola da gamba, which is often described as the instrument closest to the human voice. And she's playing with Anthony Abu Hamad on the clavichord. So that might be, if you're interested in that sound, check that out on the 15th of August. Meantime, we're going to have one more vocalist. This is another Australian. She is from Tasmania. Her style is a bit more bluesy folk than jazz, sort of a Janis Joplin or Joni Mitchell style. But the track is called For Old Time's Sake, and it's from her February 2024 release, Giving It Away.

That's Claire Ann Taylor from Tasmania. A track called For Old Times' Sake. Speaking of old times, let's go back. We're going to have a great bit of a trad jazz track. It's called I'm in the Market for You, and it's by Archie Semple. Have you heard of him? His full name is Archibald Stewart Nisbet Semple. He was born in 1928 in Edinburgh. And he moved to London in the 50s and joined the growing sort of trad jazz scene at the time. And he died very young, actually, 45, from chronic alcoholism. But he was regarded as a very distinctive clarinet player with a rich and quirky musical imagination. This album was his very last recording from 1964, called The Clarinet of Archie Semple, and it features Fred Hunt on piano, an English pianist, and Dickie Horden, another English musician, trumpeter, and bassist from Leeds, who was actually one of the first instructors of jazz as an academic, and he assembled the first faculty members for the what's now known as the Leeds Conservatoire. This is Archie Semple with I'm in the Mood for You.

That's Archie Semple on clarinet, Fred Hunt on piano, and Dickie Horden on the drums. On the bass, sorry. Let's have a beautiful Ella Fitzgerald. There's a Lull in My Life.

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0: top marks if you guessed. 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
1: And that's Big Pete. He will be coming up very soon, 15 minutes left of my show. I hope you've enjoyed speaking of jazz this morning. We've taken a couple of diversions, had some little bit of world tracks in there with some beautiful vocalists. And this next one is a bit of a the odd one out. I did mention how people often send me music, but this is one such song that was sent to me by some friends who were on holiday in Greece. And it's a track that's playing in Athens. And I thought, given that the Odyssey is making news at the moment, the new epic 3-hour movie with Matt Damon and Travis Scott, haven't seen it yet. I'm getting some mixed reviews, especially from, apparently it is not popular with the Greeks. They don't think it's authentic. It doesn't tell the true story. There's too much poetic license and there are no Greek actors. So they're not very happy. But despite that, I'm going to play this song playing in Athens at the moment. It's by a group called Ghost Sounds and it's called Greek Sunset Mix.

Nice little ending. That's the Greek Sunset Mix from Ghost Sounds brand new release playing in Athens right now. We've got time for probably two more vocal tracks, and then I'll finish up with some beautiful instrumental if we have time. I'm going to play another singer called Liv Monahan. She's from Ireland, jazz, soul and folk singer. The track is called Passion Fruit Moons, and it's from her 2008 album. It was her second album called Slow Exhale. She's actually playing in Belfast next week if you happen to be there. Liv Monahan.

That's Liv Monahan from Ireland with Passion Fruit Moons. Very quirky little number, but I quite like it. And thank you to Jeremy, who just called in from Randwick to say that he's enjoyed the show, particularly that Greek sunset mix. So that's always good to know when I try something a little bit different, see if it fits and if it resonates with you. Good to hear. This last vocal track we've got is two great vocalists playing together. It's Lucine Yegi, I'll get this right, Yegiyazarian. She's Armenian and she's playing with Venetia Gould. Now, I haven't played Lucine, aka Lucy, before. She's an Armenian folk singer. She grew up in Armenia, then moved to the US in 2002 and studied music there. And she's collaborating here with Venetia Gould, whom I have played before. And this is the first album they've done together. And this album is called In Her Words, and the track is called Gone Again.

That's Lucy Yegyazarian, album called In Her Words with Venetia Gold as well. I hope you've enjoyed the show. I have to sign off. Big Pete's standing by, ready to come in for Under the Covers. I hope you have a good week, and I will be here next week. I'll leave you with a little bit of John Harkin's trio. This is Jump for Joy. Ciao for now.

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Good afternoon. Welcome to Big Pete's Under the Cover Show on 89.7 Eastside. And thank you to Yvonne for another very enjoyable episode of Speaking of Jazz this morning. And a big thank you to all those who inquired about my whereabouts over the last couple of weeks. Thank you. I was a little under the weather. It's August, and August is 1966 month, and so we started off the show with the original version of These Boots Were Made, but These Boots Are Made, not Were, These Boots Are Made for Walking by Nancy Sinatra, and that was the biggest selling single in Australia in 1966, nudging out heavyweights like the Beatles and the Rolling Stones.

At the top from the 2020 release Songs from the Basement was Foxes and Fossils doing the Mama and Papa's song, California Dreamin', which unbelievably only peaked at number 87 in 1966 in Australia. Big surprise, that one. Then one of my favourite Easy Beats songs, Come and See Her, which peaked at number 3 in 1966. That live 2013 cover was by Melbourne band The Substitutes. 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All covers today are of songs that made the Australian Top 100 in 1966. And while we're on the subject of the Easy Beats, next is a song written by Stevie Wright and George Young from the Easy Beats and reached number 2 in 1966 when recorded by Johnny Young and Company. This is Step Back.

This is the Under the Covers 1966 show on Eastside Radio 89.7 with Sweet Pea, which originally charted in 1966 for Tommy Rowe. That 1995 version was by Cretins. From the MIDI album Disturbed, Cretins are Swedish. Strangers in the Night was before that. It reached number one in 1966 and was the 11th biggest song for the year when Frank Sinatra released the original. What you heard was a live version from 2015 by Frank Sinatra Jr. It was from Sinatra Sing Sinatra, the centennial celebration, celebrating what would have been his father's 100th birthday in 2015. Before it was Johnny Young, Step Back. And let's step forward to Christian Nesmith, Cersei Link and Robbie Wrist, who are sending some good vibrations.

That was Good Vibrations by Christian Nesmith, Cersei Link and Robbie Wrist doing the Beach Boys 1966 number one smash hit. That was Good Vibrations. Now, let's look at the top 10 albums that were vibrating and shaking the 1966 charts 60 years ago. Number 10, Aftermath, Rolling Stones. Number 9, What Now My Love, Herb Alpert and the Tijuana Brass. Number 8, The Most of the Animals by The Animals. Number 7, It's Too Easy by The Easy Beats. Number 6, Revolver by The Beatles. Number 5, Help by The Beatles. Number 4, Whipped Cream and Other Delights, Herb Alpert and the Tijuana Brass. Number 3, Rubber Soul, The Beatles. Number 2, Going Places, Herb Alpert and the Tijuana Brass. And number 1, The Sound of Music soundtrack, which held the number one spot for a record 76 weeks over 1965 and 66. And it's on TV almost every week, isn't it? Wednesday, the 5th of August, will mark 60 years since the Beatles released the Revolver LP. And as part of today's show, we will hear the album recreated through cover versions.

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Starting off our recreation of the 1966 Beatles Revolver album was Junior Parker from the 1970 LP The Outside Man, and he took on the George Harrison song Taxman. Following on from that was Eleanor Rigby, and that was the Blues Beatles from the 2017 CD Blues Beatles. Of course it was. From the 1995 retrospective album by Roseanne Cash, next is I'm Only Sleeping.

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Currently working our way through the Beatles Revolver LP using cover versions. And we just heard that pretty song Here, There and Everywhere from the 2012 CD Beatle Ballads by Martin Gladstone, Frank Caruso and Brenton Chan. Prior to that was Sweet Loretta Fat, formerly Fooling April, with a live 2011 remake of the George Harrison song Love You Too, spelt T-O, not T-O-O. The working title of that song was actually Granny Smith. And on top we had I'm Only Sleeping by Johnny Cash's little girl, Roseanne. I played Eleanor Rigby earlier. It was part of a double A-sided single, which was the third biggest seller for 1966. The flip side was Yellow Submarine, which had Ringo Starr on vocals. This cover of Yellow Submarine is from a 2019 episode of The Tonight Show with Jimmy Fallon and is performed on Classroom Instruments by Ringo Starr, Jimmy Fallon and The Roots. And it's today's first Bonza or Bonkers track for today.

0: Yellow Submarine by Ringo Starr, Jimmy Fallon and the Roots started off that double play. The second track was the Analogues with a 2015 live cover of She Said, She Said. And I say, this is 1966 under the covers on 89.7 East Side Radio. I'm Big Pete and we have just heard covers of songs from side one of the Beatles' Revolver LP. And we'll come back to side two in a little while. But in the meantime, let me introduce you to the Guitar Trooper. Now, there are some good YouTube channels dealing with US and UK music history, many of which can be a little patchy at times, but the YouTube channel I've found to be the very best and constantly good is the Guitar Trooper. The Guitar Trooper is a very entertaining host of the YouTube channel who presents interesting and fun information about music, primarily from the 50s through to the 70s. The good news is that the Guitar Trooper has kindly allowed us to hear some of his well-researched music history periodically on this show. And here he is with some information on the debut single of an American band who would, for a while, be a challenge to the Beatles for popularity.
1: Hi, I'm the Guitar Trooper, YouTube's and now Facebook's favorite old guy. Last Train to Clarksville was the song that kick-started the phenomenon that was the Monkees. Popular legend has it that Bobby Hart specifically wrote the lyrics to include Clarksville, referencing Clarksville, Tennessee, and the nearby Army base, Fort Campbell. They had no idea at the time that there was a Clarksville near an Army base. Although not advertised to be a protest song, the last line was easily interpreted as an indirect reference to a soldier leaving for the culturally unpopular Vietnam War. Being the first song published by the Monkees, the backing track had already been recorded before the boys' casting auditions were even completed. The guys shot scenes for the TV show for 8 or 10 hours during the day and then had recording assignments in the evening, finishing very late, only to get up and do it all over again the next day. In this song, only a very tired Mickey Dolan sang, but other recordings had participation by more of the group, and sometimes all four of them. Last Train to Clarksville was featured in not one, not two, but 7 episodes of the television series, the most of any other Monkees song.

0: That was a live rendition of Last Train to Clarksville, recorded in 2019 and released in 2020 on the CD The Monkees Live, The Mike and Mickey Show. When the Monkees released Last Train to Clarksville as their debut single, it reached number 14 on the Australian charts. And thank you to the Guitar Trooper for a little bit of history of the song. And that was only a little bit of the full-length video. To see the full-length video, go to the Guitar Trooper YouTube channel. And I highly recommend it. And he also has a great Facebook page too. So that's the Guitar Trooper. And we look forward to hearing some more from him in upcoming episodes of the Under the Covers show.
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0: uptown. 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
1: You're on 89. Hang on. What was that? There was a bell at the end and I missed it. You're on 89.7 East Side. I'm Big Pete and this is the 1966 Under the Covers show. Let's go back to the top. Wipeout peaked at number 3 in 1963 for the Safaris. It was re-released in 1966 and made it to number 44. The remake was by the Blue Jeans from the 1986 EP titled Blue Jeans. Just like their name. We closed that set with Winchester Cathedral, which hit the number one spot and was the ninth biggest song for the year for the new Vaudeville Band. Our version came from the 1967 LP titled Vovo D'Odo by film and TV actor Tony Randall. Next is today's obscure original. The Rolling Stones recorded their popular version of the song in 1965 but didn't release it until 1967. Coming up is the first release, which in 1966 just scraped into the top 100 at number 100. This is Twice As Much with Sitting on a Fence.

The first release of Sitting on a Fence by Twice as Much was first, then Herman's Hermits from the 1986 album The Hits Re-Recorded, with a re-recording of their 1966 hit, which peaked at number 4, A Must to Avoid. Sounds like the general opinion on this show, A Must to Avoid. Did Speak Pete here on 89.7 East Side. 1966 Under the Covers. Let's resume the recreation of the Beatles' Revolver LP with side two, beginning with Roy Redmond's 1967 cover of Good Day Sunshine.

A three in the row was just on your radio. The first one was Roy Redmond with Good Day Sunshine. Second from the 2019 was Anthology Beatles Group from Uruguay doing And Your Bird Can Sing. And Mike Massey rounded off the triple play with his 2016 cover of For No One. Next is Dr. Robert, a live recording by Andrew Gold from The Late Show Live 1978, and this was released in 2015. Dr. Robert is about a drug supplier. John Lennon's lyrics were inspired by the Rolling Stones' Mother's Little Helper and Donovan's Candyman.

The first one was Dr. Robert by Andrew Gold. Then from the 2003 Various Artists CD release, Concert for George was a 2002 live rendition by Jeff Lynn of George Harrison's I Want to Tell You. And I want to tell you that you're listening to 89.7 Eastside Radio, Big Pete's 1966 Under the Cover show, where we are currently hearing cover versions of songs that made up the Beatles' Revolver LP.

From 2019, that was Leonard and Friends recreating the Earth, Wind and Fire cover of the Beatles song Got to Get You Into My Life. The next song was the final track on the Revolver LP, Tomorrow Never Knows. The song was primarily written by John Lennon, who drew inspiration from his experience with LSD and the 1964 book The Psychedelic Experience, a manual based on the Tibetan Book of the Dead by Timothy Leary, Richard Alpert and Ralph Metzner. The song was an early and highly influential recording in the psychedelic and electronic music genres, particularly for its pioneering use of sampling, tape manipulation and other production techniques. This version hails from 2006 and was included on the various artists' album Butchering the Beatles, a head-bashing tribute. This is Billy Idol, Steve Stevens, Blasco and Brian Tichy.

Billy Idol, Steve Stevens, Blasco and Brian Tishy with Tomorrow Never Knows, headbanging edition. And I knows that there was no more songs on the Revolver album after that. So let's hear some more covers of songs that made the 1966 Australian Top 100. Starting with an Aussie band, The Sports, from the 1981 CD, The Sports Play Dylan and Donovan. Their cover is of Sunshine Superman, which peaked at number 4 in 1966, for Donovan.

Thanks for your company today for Big Pete's Under the Covers show on 89.7 Eastside. No Milk Today reached number one in 1966 when released by Herman's Hermits. That cover of it was by Joseph James and the Forest Rangers from the 2010 EP Sons of Anarchy, The King Is Gone. Before it was Sunshine Superman by The Sports. Next is a song that was recorded in 1965 by the Wild Ones. When the Troggs released their cover, it shot to number one and was the 20th biggest song for the year. The cover of it that you're about to hear is another Bonzer or Bonkers track and also a tribute to Bill Oddie, who was a member of the British comedy trio The Goodies. Bill passed away during the week at age 85, leaving Graham Garden as the only surviving member of the trio, as Tim Brooke Taylor passed away from COVID in 2020 at age 79. From the 1975 album The New Goodies LP, this is The Goodies with Wild Thing.

wild thing. I think I love you. But I wanna know for sure. Come on, hold me tight. Not quite that tight. Oh yes, I love you.

A tribute to Bill Oddie. That was the Goodies with Wild Thing. Also during the week, we sadly lost Australian journalist, historian, commentator, author, broadcaster, old 55 manager and music encyclopedia, Glenn A. Baker, just 3 days after his 74th birthday. His interest in music stemmed from the 60s bands such as the Hollies, the Easy Beats and the Beatles. A big loss, and we send Eastside Radio condolences to his family and friends.

The Bee Gees went to number four in 1966 with Spicks and Specks. In 1968, Status Quo did that cover and included it on Picturesque Matchstickable Messages from the Status Quo. Before it was Yesterday Man, a number 12 song for Chris Andrews in 66. Irish singer Steve Farlow did the cover version in 2016. Matt Munro hit number four with his 1966 recording of Born Free from the 1991 album I Will Cure You. This version is by Vic Reeves.

Vic Greaves there with Born Free. That movie, that was about a lion, wasn't it? Was its name Elsa or something like that? I don't know. I know it was about a lion. As you already may know, after 4.5 years, Love Soul went out with a 4-hour bang last weekend. But stick around, because after today's big finish is a big start for a brand new show called The Green Room. And Lou is the presenter for The Green Room, and I'm sure you'll be wanting to hear it every Sunday. It'll be a show that you'll look forward to. And it's coming live from Bondi Beach, just like Love Soul did. So if you're around Bondi Beach, give Lou a wave at the window as you go by. And a reminder to put the 22nd of August in your diary, as the Flaming Stars will be playing some great rock and roll at the Eastern Suburbs Legion Club in Waverley. So, today's big finish. The song shot to the number 2 position in 66 for who? Oh, The Who. This live version is by Aussie band The Party Boys, with Shirley Strawn on lead vocals, from a 1984 episode of Tonight with Bert Newton. The song appeared on the 1984 Party Boys album No Song Too Sacred. That was Under the Covers, 1966 Part 1. I'm Big Pete, and this is My Generation.

Seaside Radio 89.7. Hello. I'm new. I'm brand spanking new. I've come in, taken over. No, I was asked very nicely, Lou, can you help? So here I am down at Bondi. And this show is called The Green Room, because that's what happens before and after gigs, where people sit around and there's free drinks and they talk about everything but the gig. And it's always really fun, and you have really good conversations, and you can play whatever music you want, and all bets are off. Love it. So I will be playing funk, soul, that sort of action, trying for real songs. I do like a bit of electronica, but it's just my inner raving child coming out. I just really want to thank Deb, who has come down to Bondi on a Sunday where people are doing their best to operate motor vehicles. I hope it's their best, or else we're, I hope it's not their best, actually. And just sort of sorted me out, told me how it all works. Expect lumps and bumps. They're the best kind. Oh, I guess you want to know what that song was. It was awesome. It's called All I Do. It's M.T. Jones. It's relatively new. It doesn't sound like it was made this century, but it's absolutely awesome. Should have been a hit.

0: It's a very Sunday afternoon sort of vibe, isn't it? It really is. The track is called Church and it's by Galactic, and I hope you like it. When I heard it, I thought, that's an East Side sort of groove. I am Louise and I am joined by Deb on air. Deb on air.
1: Yes, I am. I am on air for a change on a Sunday.
0: I know, and I forced her to come on because I was lonely. And also because Deb came in here specially to make sure I could plug the right things into the right things, and there's so many jokes about this that we're not doing. Cables and buttons and sticking things in. I can't help myself. I'm hosting a show at this time every Sunday called The Green Room. The idea will be to get some people on and not talk about whatever they're promoting, but just talk about whatever they want.
1: Oh, I like
0: that. And ask them questions like, what's the worst gig you've had and what's your most embarrassing moment, and, you know, get to know them as human beings. But also to put the spotlight on people that do things that make a difference, like social justice things and, you know, interesting stuff, because that's what we like to do at Eastside, don't we, Deb?
1: We absolutely do. It's so special being part of this community. Like, I've got to say, I've loved being here. It's been a very steep learning curve, but it's amazing. Like, all the interviews that I've done

0: I saw on socials a guy whose sister had been killed by domestic violence saying, why is it called domestic violence? Why is it called violence against women? Why isn't it called men's violence?
1: They actually call it family violence now. So they have changed in the mental health field. They have changed it from women's to family violence.
0: Just stop beating people up, regardless of sex, race, colour or creed. It really is that simple.
1: Yes.
0: I mean, I'm sorry to go political so early in the piece. It won't happen again.
2: You know it's hard to believe that since you come back home, you turned yourself around and now you understand.

0: 89.7 Eastside FM. They are having a great time. The band's called Lawrence. Imagine having a band. Clearly there's a lot of people in it because there were a lot of instruments. And they've gone, what are we going to call it? Lawrence. Why not Kev? Kevin's a great name for a band. What? Track's called Hip Replacement. White People Going Off. No, People Going Off. And before that, you heard that really groovy track called Leave It Alone. It's by Van Deluxe. And he is, a producer out of Canada, and he's really, really good. Really like it. Hope you enjoyed it. I'm Louise. This show's called The Green Room. I'm going to be on for the next 3 months, every Sunday afternoon, from 2 to 4. So I hope you like what I'm doing. As I get more familiar, I'll be able to interact more, might take a few calls. We can have a party down here at Bondi. You know, it's all going to be going on. Talking about having fun, this next track is really fun. It's called Bust Your Kneecaps. It sounds so cute, and then you listen to the lyrics, and it's so dark. I love that. I love that for us.
1: We love that.
0: Love that.

0: Are we a fan? Do we like it? Is it good? I think it is. I think it's really fun. And in case you didn't work it out, she's clearly a mafia daughter. Just thought I'd say it really, really clearly. Now I need to operate other equipment. Watch me go. Ready for this?
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0: 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Oh, reaching out to the community. 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
0: I'm not 65 yet, but I'm going to lie. Oh, come on. I have a child and they expect dinner every night. Like night after night. I thought it was all good until I realised that I had to do food. I was okay with the laundry. I was okay with the footy practice. All sweet. And then he's like, Mum, but I'm hungry again. How can you be that? How can you do... Blows my mind. 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

very much sampled and very wonderful. It's called Party is a Grooving Thing, and that's really how it ends. There's all that clapping and then nothing. You're on Eastside Radio 87.3 with Louise in the green room down at Bondi. And in case you are wondering why the show is called The Green Room, well, when you're in entertainment and you do a gig, before and after the gig, there's a hospitality room where you go and all the other people that are on the show are, and you mingle with them, and all the drinks are free and there's food and it's really good and it's just fun and you don't have to, there are no rules. So I thought I'd do some of that and try and get some people in who are doing well-known stuff and get them to talk, but talk as human beings because that's interesting. And the other thing is the green room is also, if you're a surfer, it's in the tube, you're in the green room. And I can talk surfy chick to you anytime you want. So I'm here to tell you it's offshore. Surprising for this time of afternoon. I could lie, but I haven't really watched it for long enough. But I'm going to say picking up. I'm going to say picking up. Yeah. Could be well wrong. While I'm doing my self-humiliation, I thought I would go with this one. And just get it out there. I'm a dag, okay? I'm going to play daggy music, but you're going to love it because you go, oh, I haven't heard that in ages. Oh, look, oh, this one. Yeah, I know this one. So, you know, there is no shame. Guilty feet. Guilty feet. I think that's what I'm going to call this. And let's go. Guilty feet.

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2: They sound so wonderfully professional, in direct contrast to myself. And I'm okay with that, because we're community radio and we are real people. We deal with real stuff. And I hope you're really enjoying the show, because I'm having a great time. Talking of not being professional, at this point I should issue a loud and clear language warning. Oh, yeah. Oh, it's a good one. Let's see how we go with this, eh? Hey, we're going to go.

0: 89.7 Eastside FM. Yes, I'm owning it. I played that song and there was cursing, but hey, cursing's everywhere these days, right? You have to give a language warning. Should I be doing a language debrief and pat you down and say, was the four-year-old in the room? If so, I'm really sorry, but hey, I don't reckon it's the first time they've heard cursing. If you've got a four-year-old, there's going to be cursing. You are on the Green Room with Louise, and that track was called GAF. Band's called Brother Strut, and they're out of London, and apparently they're all really swish musicians who have amazing histories of sessions with really famous people and on really successful albums and stuff, and they're meant to be awesome live. So next time you're just dropping into London, look them up. They're called Brother Strut. I liked it so much, I'm going to play another one.
1: And now, ladies and gentlemen, the one and only Brother Strut.
0: This one's called Bags of Funk.

Bags of Funk by Brother Strut. You are on Eastside Radio 89.7. Heads up if you're at Bondi. The parking officer just strolled by, opening up his pad like he was about to go to war. Heads up, I would say he's coming for your car. Quick, move it. You are in the green room with Louise. How's it going? What are you doing? You're having fun? So Sunday afternoon, it's a sweet spot. If you haven't done anything on the weekend, it's not going to happen. It's not going to happen now. Lean into it. Lean back on the sofa. Get another drink. Have a good time. Now, this track has been out for ages and it's had millions of plays, but I don't think it got much exposure over here. I did this wacky move where I moved from Sydney, where I'm born and bred, to regional coastal New Zealand. Yep, it was unreal. It was great. And found all this really good Kiwi music. Didn't find this one until I got back, but I'm going to play it and then I'm going to play the new one. The guy's called Kings. Hope you like it.

The guy's called Kings. Well, he's really called Kingdon Chapel Wilson, something like that, out of New Zealand. And that song is well over a dozen years old. And I still like it. Favourite line in there is First Cars, Oh What a Feeling. I mean, who didn't have a broken down Toyota in their youth? Or a V-dub? I'm reminiscing here, sorry. Eastside Radio 89.7, you are with Louise in the green room. Now, that Kings guy is clearly having a good career, because a dozen years being a rapper and music producer and performer and still paying the bills. Mate, it's hard for artists to survive. Anyway, next track, let's play it. I'm going with Kings again. This is one of his latest ones. It's good. Hope you like it.

Sometimes they'll just stare into space for hours, looking at nothing. It's almost like he's waiting for something, or someone to come and get him. It's weird, I don't know. He doesn't talk to me about it anyway.

Hey, yeah, we're the same brothers from a long time ago. We was talking about television and doing it on the radio. What we did was to help our generation realize they got to get out there and get busy because it wasn't going to be televised. We got respect for young rappers and the way they freeway in. But if you're going to be teaching folks things, be sure you know what you're saying. Older folks in our neighborhood got plenty of know-how. Remember, if it wasn't for them, we wouldn't be out there now. And I ain't coming at you with no disrespect. All I'm saying is that you damn well got to be correct. Because if you're going to be speaking for a whole generation, and you know enough to try and handle their education, be sure you know the real deal about past situations and ain't just repeating what you heard on a local TV station. Sometimes they tell lies and put them in a truthful disguise. But the truth is, that's why we said it wouldn't be televised. They don't know what to say to our young folks, but they know that you do. And if they really knew the truth, why would they tell you? The first sign is peace. Tell all them gun-toting young brothers that the man is glad to see us out there killing one another. We raised too much hell when they were shooting us down, so they started poisoning our minds and trying to jerk us all around. And then they tell us they got to come in and control our situation. They want half of us on dope and the other half in incarceration. If the ones they want dead ain't killed by what they instigated, they can put some dope on the brother's body and claim it was drug-related. Tell them drug-related means there don't need to be no investigation, or at least that's the way they're gonna play it on the local TV station. All your 9mm brothers, give them something to think about. Tell them you heard that this is the new word. They got to work that stuff out. Because somehow they feeling the wrong way with a gun in their hands. They feeling real independent, but they just pulling contracts with a man. 5 and 5 will tell you it's hopeless out there on the avenue, but if they really knew the truth, why would they tell you? And if they look at you like you're insane and they start calling you scarecrow and say you ain't got no brain, or start telling folks that you suddenly gone lame, or that white folks have finally co-opted your game, or worse yet, implying that you don't really know, that's the same thing they said about us a long time ago. Young rappers, one more suggestion before I get out of your way. But I appreciate the respect you give me and what you got to say. I'm saying protect your community and spread that respect around. Tell brothers and sisters they got to calm that bullshit down. Because we're terrorizing our old folks and we brought fear into our homes. And they ain't got to hang out with the senior citizens. Just tell them, damn it, leave the old folks alone. And we know who ripping off the neighborhood. Tell them that BS has got to stop. Tell them you're sorry they can't handle it out there, but they got to take the crime off the block. And if they look at you like they think you're insane, or start calling you scarecrow thinking you ain't got no brain, or start telling folks that you suddenly gone lame, or that white folks have suddenly co-opted your game, or worse yet, saying that you really don't know, that's the same thing they said about me a long time ago. And if they tell folks that you finally lost your nerve, that's the same thing they said about us when we said Johannesburg. But I think you young folks need to know that things don't go both ways. You can't talk respect on every other song or just every other day. What I'm speaking on now is the raps about the women folks. On one song, she's your African queen, and on the next one, she's a joke. And you ain't said no words that I haven't heard, but that ain't no compliment. It only insults 8 people out of 10 and questions your intelligence. 4-letter words or 4-syllable words won't make you a poet. It will only magnify how shallow you are and let everybody know it. And if they look at you like they think you're insane, or they call you scarecrow thinking you ain't got no brain, or start telling folks that you suddenly gone lame, or that the white folks have finally co-opted your game, or you really don't know, they said that about me a long time ago. If they finally start telling people that you lost your nerve, that's what they said about Johannesburg. You ain't insane. You have got a brain. You haven't gone lame. You have got your game. Remember, keep the nerve. Keep the nerve. Keep the nerve. Keep the nerve. We're talking about peace.

I reckon that's at least 40 years old, and the sad thing is it's still relevant. Never mind. Excuse me while I die. You are on Eastside Radio 89.7 in the green room with Lou, Louise. How's it going? Time to lighten it up a little bit. I mean, that was all really good stuff, but come on. Let's move it along. Oh, yeah.

Good afternoon. You're in the green room with Louise. How's it going? Hope you're enjoying the show. Can't wait until we get organised and you can interact. Thank you, Telstra. That would be lovely. Track's called You and I. It's by Da Brule and Holy Brune. That's all I got. Hope you liked it. News. Fringe Festival's about to start. Lots of comedy. Lots of music. Lots of stuff. And just check yourself before you wreck yourself. Have you spent any money on any artists this week? Because, you know, conglomerates taking over the world. All of that. Even buy yourself a handmade pottery cup from the potter at the markets. Because helping artists live, we need art. We really do. Don't even start me with AI. These guys are artists of the finest calibre. Ezra Collection, a collection of jazz musicians out of Britain. This one's relatively new. It's called Only Love. And heads up, they are coming to Australia about October, I think it is. More details as it comes to hand. Oh, yeah, they are going to start soon. There we go. It's the big dramatic intro.

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Okay. Having a little bit of silence. It's not my favourite. Really isn't my favourite. Button I'm pushing is just not working. Really unhappy about that. So what I'm going to do is I'm going to put that. I'm going to get this. I'm going to put it there. And then, yay. Okay, now we're good. Excuse me, sorry about that. This track is called Put That Woman First, and it's, heavily samples a track from the 60s. And I played it about 2 months ago, and it's been on high rotation ever since. I don't know what it is. I can almost see through to the other side. If it was vinyl, you could definitely see the other side. So I hope you like it.

Considered as the greatest yet.

I do hate to turn this down. Really do hate to turn this down. The band's called Fluke. In case you don't know, they're out of England. Awesome. I know, it's electronica. Gloves are off. I've got to confess, I don't mind a bit of electronica. Takes all kinds. It really does. You are on Eastside Radio 89.7 with Lou. How's it going? This is my first Sunday afternoon show. Oh, it has not been without its challenges. But that's all the fun, isn't it? That's what makes it fun. It's almost 3:30. I'm here until 4:00. And then there's this really cool underground show on called Mycelium. And if you've just stumbled upon us, we are Eastside Radio. I'm broadcasting out of studios at Bondi. Yep, on the beach. I know, right? Don't try and find us, though. We're snuck away. And look, it's radio, not television. You don't want to see what we look like. Well, you might. But I doubt it. I speak only for myself, of course. There are some very, very picturesque people at Eastside Radio. You can also, I don't know how you're listening to us, but there are many methods. You could listen to us on the app, which we all know how to get apps, let's hope. You could listen to us through DAB, digital broadcast. You could listen to us from the website. You can even go to the app or the website and listen to previous programs. I know. Check us out. Time for another song, and I just have to play this one because I had an incident. It was a faux pas. I said something that was really, really classic, and it was to a famous person, and it was so bad that it travelled ahead of me across America. I kid you not. And the person that I said it to, God, is this guy. I know, Robert Palmer. I know he's deceased. But it was really good. I'll tell you about it one day.

Oh, it's almost over. You've made it. You've almost made it through. Hope you've been enjoying the tunes. I've kept it fairly low-key and long, long mixes for the last half an hour. You really don't need any more of me talking at you. The track's called Brooklyn Ole. It's by Madrid de Austrias and Nicodemus. Yeah. It's got all sorts of flavours in there. Very good. You are on Eastside Radio. This is my first Green Room show on a Sunday afternoon. So I'll be back. I'll be back next week if they'll have me. Please do. Eastside Radio is a local live radio station, community broadcasting out of Sydney, Australia. Let us know where you're listening from. Louise at Eastside Radio. I might be a bit ambitious knowing my own email. I'll get you next week. Winding up, I'm going to leave you with something that I've only ever found on vinyl. And I found my vinyl, this copy, and downloaded, digitised it and de-clicked it and all of that. So it's quite rare and it's pretty awesome. Hope you enjoy it. Track's called Peace. It is a bit of electronica, but it's also got some amazing, amazing melodies in it. Enjoy. And Mycelium up next on Eastside Radio. Have a good one. Be kind to you. Be kind to everybody. Out. God, it keeps me humble. See you later. Have a good arvo. Have a good week.

Hi there, you're on rotation on Eastside Radio. I'm Stuart Buchanan with a program called Mycelial. I'm going to be here every Sunday throughout August playing underground music for an overgrown world. Now, this is the second run of shows on Eastside. I debuted this show back in March of this year. It's great to be back for another run, giving me the excuse, as if one was needed really, to spool through all the music I've been obsessed with in recent months. Now, I've been broadcasting on community radio both here and in the UK and also on the ABC for around 20 years or so. And this opportunity at Eastside, however, afforded me the chance to do something a little bit new, to take a look at the music that I was being drawn to and to see if there was a bit of a through line that would make sense as a radio program. And as I kind of looked into that, I was reminded, of course, that all music is connected in some form or another. It's just that some of those connections are super obvious, but many connections are much less so. They're kind of rooted underground, much less apparent, but they are there nonetheless. So hence the name Mycelial, music as a kind of mycelial network, which is deeply interwoven, sprawling, and generous. We're going to be diving into the musical underbrush, if you will, if you'll give me that one, exposing artists, albums, and genres, and listening to where some of those connections might intersect. It'll become clear as we listen. We'll just get into it, we'll feel the music together, and hopefully you'll enjoy the music just as much as me over the next 2 hours. On this week's program, we're going to be hearing music from the brand new album by Sydney artist and polymath Marcus Whale, and also a couple of Australian collaborations, one from Brisbane producers Jashka and Fat Shouty, and from fellow Queenslander Andrew Tuttle, working with Darren Cross, formerly of Gerling. Further afield, we're going to check out a wonderfully named Rave at Your Fictional Borders, whose music does exactly that. US guitarist Bill Orca is teaming up with Guatemalan vocalist and cellist Mabe Fratty. And we take in a track from the new album by New York multi-instrumentalist Earth Eater, featuring French musician Oklu. We're going to start, though, right here in Sydney from an artist called Laverne. It's the second solo album for Laverne Lee under his own name. He has recorded in the past as Cassius Select and Fake. For this one, he's moving into a little bit more of a kind of classic indie pop territory, albeit with a 2020s twist. The album is called Baby, It's Cold Outside. This is Laverne and Song 1.

0: A ver, sacudite ya esa dosis de aceleración que traes encima, coño. 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

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I'm Stu Buchanan, on rotation with a program called Mycelial, both hyperlocal, transnational, genre fluid. These are just some of the words that I came up with to describe the show, but as you can maybe hear already, this is really about music that resists definition. At the top of the show, we were listening to Laverne from Sydney and a track called Song One. We then went to Colombia for a track called Mala Sangre from the wonderful Lucretia Dalt, her album A Danger to Ourselves, one of my favourites from 2025. Features contributions from her life partner, you may know him, David Sylvian, who was in a great 80s band called Japan and has been a phenomenal solo artist over the last four decades. And right there, we were in the US for an all-percussion trio called Onulu and the track Ameta Olenu, featuring a bit of a living legend in jazz circles, Joe Chambers, who was the drummer on many of the original Blue Note recordings from the 70s. Also featuring Chad Taylor, the artistic director of jazz studies at the University of Pittsburgh. That's how his resume reads as. And also Kevin Deal from the band called Sonic Liberation Front. Now together, as I say, it's an all-percussion record. They're playing drummed and tuned percussion instruments. And that track there, Ameta Onilu in Yoruba, simply translates as three drummers. Does what it says on the tin. We're going to stay with a bit of a US bent now for the American guitarist Bill Orcutt, who in this next track is in collaboration with Guatemalan experimental producer, vocalist and cellist Mabe Frati. Now, Mabe Frati apparently had, on an interview that she was doing for her own music, talked about how much she loved Bill Orcutt. He got in touch with her and was like, why don't we make a record together? And here it is. It's called Almost Waking. They exchange files remotely. And what we're getting to hear is that kind of back and forward, this kind of conversation or exchange between the two of them. Almost Walking, the album, and this is El Incio Est Cuestión de Suerte.

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You're listening to a program called Mycelial on Eastside Radio. I'm Stu Buchanan, connecting music, artists and genres that may seem like they have no business being connected. We heard there a track from Pume Orange from their album Angel by Milo. We heard the track Milo. What can I tell you about them? Not very much. The blurb in the record says that the recording is in praise of things that we can't quite see, which is fitting because we can't quite see anything really about this duo online. They're very scant information, very mysterious. I can tell you, other than that, they are a duo and the album is out on a label called Oda, and it predominantly uses cassette loops and instrumental improvisation. That's all I can tell you. Pume Orange and Angel by Milo. Before that, we heard a collaboration between Andrew Tuttle out of Bris Vegas, renowned banjo player and producer, focusing very much on electroacoustic production, as is evidenced in part here, I think, in his collaboration with guitarist, producer, and video maker Darren Cross, whose name you may recognize from his earlier incarnation as one of the band members of Gerling. The album ATDC, new collaboration between them, it's out on Room 40 Records. Heading to Ireland now for an artist called Elaine Howley. I've only just discovered her 2022 record called The Distance Between the Heart and Mouth. And wow, one of those records that I just heard for the first time and completely fell in love with it. And of course, the thing to do would be to play you a track from that. But I decided to be willful and play you something more current, which is a 7-inch that she released last year. You can also get it on digital too. It's called Hold Me in a New Way. Very simple vocal refrain on this one, but with drum machine and a bit of bass in there as well. Really loving this work from Elaine Howley, Hold Me in a New Way.

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1: you. What are you talking about? Not listening.
0: Oh, okay.
1: No.
0: What about?
1: No.
0: I didn't say anything yet.
1: I'm not listening. Bye.

You're on Eastside Radio, I'm Stuart Buchanan, on rotation with a programme called Mycelial. Music that moves underground, moving in many different directions at once, rooted nowhere, connected everywhere. We had three in a row there. We started with Elaine Howley and Hold Me in a New Way. Really loving that one. And then we headed to my home country, to Scotland, for Boards of Canada, a track from their new album called Inferno. We heard Into the Magic Land, much anticipated new album from the Scottish duo. It's their first one in 13 years. Huge expectations and weight on their shoulders. Their previous album, Tomorrow's Harvest, saw them, I think, turn a little darker than some of that kind of hazy, washed out warm electronica that they were rightly feted for over the last couple of decades. This album, I would suggest, is even darker than the last one. A lot of vocal samples with religious overtones and the sort of splashes of the occult throughout. I decided to pick one of the instrumental tracks, as I love the progression in it, Into the Magic Land from Boards of Canada. And there we heard the amazingly titled band Rave at Your Fictional Borders, a three-piece which mix jazz and dub and noise and krautrock and trance and chants and all sorts of things. You can guess a little bit about where that name is coming from. All borders, all genres are essentially fictional. They're defying genres. The album is called Analog Nomadism. Amazing album. Lots to enjoy on that one. Huge recommendation from me. We heard the track there called Calliope. We're going to head to Sydney now for a prolific Sydney artist, Marcus Whale. I was originally going to call him a producer, but I think his output very much transcends that. He's a composer, musician, improviser. He's also a dancer and movement artist. Recently performed in a show by Martin Delamo at the Sydney Opera House. It's been about 10 years since his debut under his own name, but he's been making music and releasing records under various different aliases for nearly two decades, projects such as Collarbones and Scissorlock and Black Vanilla. The new album is called Nether from Marcus Whale. We're going to listen to this track called Descending.

He says it was cold. We were not surprised. He adjusts his hair in the mirror. You hate him so much.

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This is a program called Mycelial on Eastside. I'm Stu Buchanan, playing you music that's both hyperlocal and transnational music without borders. Three in a row there, starting with Marcus Whale and Descending from his new album Nether. And then we heard the debut single from Deep Phase One, Sydney-based collective. The single is called The Red One, working in a kind of semi-adjacent capacity to another local collective called Worlds Only, where the first Deep Phase One recording surfaced on a compilation that Worlds Only put together in 2024. And following Deep Phase One, we were listening right there to Maria Somerville and the Cole remix of a track called Projections. Maria Somerville from Ireland, from Galway, brilliant artist playing kind of dream pop and folk. She released an album in that vein called Luster last year. Big recommendation if you're a fan of kind of the shoegaze era of bands, particularly the 4AD roster. That album Luster now coming with a set of remixes from eclectic sources such as YHWH, Nailgun and Seafeel, and also includes a remix from Australian artist Fat Shouty. And we have a track from them coming up a little bit later on. To the US now on Mycelial on Eastside, to a new album from extraordinary New York-based artist, multi-instrumentalist, composer and vocalist called Earth Eater. I had the great pleasure of seeing their show in Melbourne last year. It was one of those instances where, you know, you might be a fan of a particular artist and then you see their live show and then that just takes your appreciation of them to a whole new level. I thought I was a fan of Earth Eater. I came away a mega fan, if there is such a thing. The new album from them, it's their sixth album, I believe. It's called Heavenly Body, If I'm the Bottle, You're the Message. What a great title. The track we're about to hear is called Fast Asleep, which is a collaboration with French musician Oclou. This is Earth Eater on Mycelial.

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That's Argentinian artist Juana Molina there, and a track called Indignan e un Zorzal from her album Doga. You're on Eastside Radio. I'm Stuart Buchanan, on rotation with a program called Mycelial. Before the wonderful Juana Molina, we were in Spain for the equally wonderful Rosalía, her album Lux. We had the track Dios es un Stalker. I mean, what can we say, what more can be said really about Rosalía, other than I think her record from last year was pretty astonishing in its breadth. The styles and genres and influences that she's drawing on seem completely boundless, almost impossible to pin down. It's very rare, I think, for pop music to be quite so bold. That lead single that she dropped, Bergain, was certainly an example of that, but the kind of the ingenuity that she brings is rife right across this whole album. Very surprising and very excellent record. Lux is the album. And at the top of that little bracket, we heard from Earth Eater and a track, Fast Asleep, from the album Heavenly Body. If I'm the bottle, you're the message. We went a little bit around the Americas there, and then we headed to Europe with Rosalía in Spain. We're going to come right back home now to a Melbourne artist called Hannah Wu, recording as Blood Lotus, fusing experimental electronics, a little bit of avant-garde pop, R&B, as well as traditional Chinese instruments. Her debut album is out this week, definitely for fans of artists like Bjork and FKA Twigs. You can find this album on the Melbourne label content.net, which is home to an incredible roster of artists, including Teether and Bayang the Bushranger. The album is called Middle of the Night. This is Corpus.

0: Sydney's one-act play specialist, Bittersweet Productions, has curated a 90-minute triple bill of wildly entertaining plays. The Australian premiere of Carol Churchill's Seagulls, Time Flies by David Ives, and The Actor's Nightmare by Christopher Durang. Expect existential mayflies, misplaced accountants, artistic obsession, and jokes. Lots of jokes. From the 21st to the 22nd of August at the Eternity Playhouse in Darlinghurst, tickets from Try Booking Search Knowing How It Ends or Eternity. Hashtag David Attenborough, Eastside sponsor.
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You're on Eastside Radio. I'm Stu Buchanan on rotation with a program called Mycelial. There was a lot of music in that little run there. We started with Blood Lotus out of Melbourne and a track called Corpus. Then we headed to the US for Emily A. Sprague, synthesist and composer from the Catskills, in a kind of minimal, ambient, modular vein. We heard the track Dusk, How to Fly, taken from a new EP, Double Moon. We then headed to Spain for Los Sara Fontan, the album Consuelo. They're a duo out of Cologne, mixing kind of classical music and punk and electronic. We had the track Creer Fuerte. And right there, Sitting on Your Shoulders from Jashka and Fat Shouty. It's taken from a new compilation curated from the Brisbane radio program Full of Air, which broadcasts on 4ZZZ Community Radio up there in Queensland. The compilation is called FOA, Full of Air, FOA 001, and the compilation, much like the radio program it represents, plays experimental music from femme, queer and non-binary artists. Now, this particular track, Fat Shouty, they co-host the program, and do check out their debut album, Feel It All Around You, which gained considerable recognition when it dropped last year in this kind of similar quasi-experimental kind of lo-fi dream pop vein. Okay, we're going to take a bit of a handbrake turn now and head to Germany for a new collaborative project between Nick Hoopner and Alex Cassian, recording as H-A-N-K. Not Hank, but H-A-N-K. There are dots between those letters. They've got a new album out on a label called Second Circle. That's an offshoot of another great label called Music From Memory. This project focusing on, I guess, what we might call fourth world sounds, but a new age kind of left field electronics. The album is called The Big Melt, and the track puns on a Beatles track and references a traditional Persian lute and goes by the name While My Tar Gently Weeps.

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on Mycelial on Eastside Radio on rotation. I'm Stu Buchanan. That was Radio Hito there and a track called Il Singolari, taken from the nearly unpronounceable album Le Uso e gli Attributi di Cuore. It's probably, I have mangled that pronunciation, but nonetheless, there you go. I gave you my best effort. It comes from Radio Hito is the artist, a Brussels-based Italo-Vietnamese artist, Nguyen Zen My, who has adapted a book by a French poet, who I won't try to pronounce, into a 10-part song cycle for voice and Casio CTK. And that has been well road-tested because she undertook about 80 live performances of this work before she finally decided to commit it to a recording. And I'm very glad she did. It's a beautiful record from Radio Hito. Before that, we're in the US for the wonderful 10 Tricks Point Never, Daniel Lopatin, his album Tranquilizer. We heard the track Bumpy. If you haven't come across 10 Tricks Point Never before, then you've probably heard his work if you are a movie fan, because if you've seen movies such as Uncut Gems or Mari Supreme, he is the composer of those works. He's well aligned with the directors, the Safdie brothers. 10 Tricks Point Never. Now, our time this week is pretty much drawing to a close on Mycelial. I'll be back again next week. If you like what you're hearing and you want to find out some more info about the music we played and some links to these artists, then you can find us on Instagram. Look for Mycelialgram. And we're also on Substack at MycelialStack. I'll be back again, as I say, next Sunday with some more underground music from this overgrown world. And I'm going to leave you with something from Newcastle, from Romy Church, who records under E444E. And this track we're about to hear, called Embers, and this is the first release since his fourth full-length album, which came out last year, called Authentic Natural Tradition. Out of Newcastle, E444E and Embers.

Well, welcome to Jazzers. I'm Thomas Van Coverden, and you're listening to Eastside Radio 89.7. And we're broadcasting live down here at the Bondi Pavilion. It was a beautiful day down here today, and almost felt like summer, except for when you got in the shade, of course. Lovely. And thank you for joining me, and thank you to Stu Buchanan for the amazing show. Mycelial. And he'll be back next week with some more tasty bits and pieces. We're going to go on with some jazz classics, which I've been doing at the beginning of shows, which is good to do, I think. This one is called A Blue Bossa, and it's from Joe Henderson's album, Page One.

Joe Henderson there, and the classic Blue Bossa. I think it might have been written by Horace Silver. Anyway, I'll stop guessing. I'd like to play a track called John Coltrane by the outfit Coma. And it's actually, it is a standard song, John Coltrane, written by Bill Lee, who's Spike Lee's father, who's a double bass player. But here it's given the treatment by the young blood of Coma, with a K. And it's off their Spirits EP release.

Now that was the Ezra Collective and Pa Salui. And that was Only Love from their Here Because of Hope album. And before that you heard John Coltrane by Coma. I'm going to play West Coast Blues by Wes Montgomery from his album The Incredible Guitar, Jazz Guitar of Wes Montgomery, just because we need a bit more classic jazz.

Ms. Montgomery there with Days of Wine and Roses. That was from his Boss Guitar album. Just had to squeeze another one in. I'd like to play two tracks from the Third World Underground, who've put two new tracks out, and I don't know why, but the... The artist is all in Indonesian, but here it is: the Don Song followed by Bra Joe from Kilimanjaro.

There's a very abrupt ending on that one. That was actually Abdullah Ibrahim, Don Cherry, and Carlos Ward. So I think Carlos Ward would have been on the saxophone. Dollar Brand was the original name of Abdullah Ibrahim, an amazing pianist who just passed away, actually. And this particular recording was recorded in the 70s, but was only ever released in Japan, and they're kindly they're going to re-release, I guess, worldwide, this album called The Third World Underground. Probably because there's only three of them, as opposed to other connotations. And it'll be released on the 11th of September this year. So let's hear another one. This one's called Brajo from Kilimanjaro.

Hi, this is Andrew. Every Tuesday between 6:30 and 8, it's time for Between or Beyond, Excursions in the Jazz Diaspora. How has jazz sounded different as it's travelled around the world at different times? Tune in and find out.

The incredible Andrew Robson there with the Dances on the Harbour from his Sunman album, released 2002, and featuring his trio. And before that you heard Roots and Rhythms from the Roots and Rhythms album by Subset. Now, Subset are a Kiwi chap, but he lives here in Australia now, and his name, real name, is Carl Muller. And I could definitely hear New Zealand Pacifica feel in the rhythms there. Very nice. Now we're going to continue locally with Carl Dewhurst and one of his tracks, the title track off his album, Events Yeah. And then following that we're going to hear some Jim Black. And the reason we're going to hear some Jim Black after Carl Dewhurst is that Carl does a interview on ABC Jazz and mentions Jim Black as one of his influences, and so I checked it out, and he's very interesting. So first of all, Events Here by Carl Dewhurst, and then Tarot Tale from Jim Black.

So that was Jim Black on a piano player. And I'd like to play another track of his, Somatic album. And this next one is called Heist Buck. And then following that, we're going to hear Conga Conga. Conga Conga. It's a single from the JB, J&B Kings.

Jim Black there with Heist Back, and my apologies, he is a drummer from Washington, Seattle, American drummer. Let's hear this Congo track I talked about by the J&B Kings.

J.B. King's there, which is Bill King and Jesse King, father and son act, and I like it. I'm going to play you Big Joanna and two of her tracks off the album. First one's Ethiopica, and then Uncle Shep, Big Joanna.

I'd like to play Ibram Dashiti. I probably murdered that, didn't I? Ibrahim Dashiti. And it's from his album Bukhara Betoud, and it's the title track. And he is a Kuwaiti singer. And let's have a listen. Following that, we're going to hear Jungle by Siva Pacifica, which is more from their Last Voices. No, that's not right. The album is Siva Pacifica, and the band, or the artist, is Last Voices. But first, Bukhara Betoud. That's the name of the song.

0: para el papel ese brazo. Ah, ¿Cómo está?
1: Yeah, that was an interesting track there called The Jungle from The Last Voices, which is basically like ethnomusicology, where they go out and sample authentic indigenous music and then, you know, muck it up and make it into something that we might be able to listen to. It has original music in it, remixed by The Last Voices. Now we're going to play another track which features Jim Black and Paul Garrett this time, and it's called Ghost Song Number 4.

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1: That could be you. Please apply if you're interested. Well, we're coming to the end of the show now. This Jazz's show with myself, Thomas Van Coverden, on Eastside Radio 89.7 FM, broadcasting from the Pavilion, Bondi Pavilion. And I'm signing off for this week, and it's been great having you around. And coming up next is Amanda Rose with Flop-Eared Mule. And I'm sure she'll entertain you wonderfully with new releases of Americana and Roots music. So stick around for Flop-Eared Mule. I'd like to go out with a new jazz album by Unjazz, and this particular track is 369. And then following that, we're going to hear Addicted by Jora Smith from her album. No, actually, we won't. I really want to play this. After 369, I'm going to play a track by Ian Moss, Saturday Night, acoustic version. And it was lovely being here, spending time with you. All the best. Bye for now.

Thank you.

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0: 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Sometimes it's new.
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0: It's always jammin' at breakfast time here on East Side Radio. 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

Good evening, everyone. You are listening to Eastside 89.7 FM. Wonderful to have you with me tonight, as always, here from the Alan Slate Studio at Eastside HQ, Paddington, New South Wales, Australia. This is Floppy-Eared Mule. My name's Amanda. We are going to be listening tonight to 90 minutes of brand new Americana music. I'm catching up on a few releases from May, June, July. Plus, we'll have some music that has only just been released in the last week, such as that first song, Milltown Flood, Billy Strings. And thanks, as always, to Thomas and Jazz Is, another beautiful program of jazz music, as always, from Thomas and Jazz Is. That Billy Strings song, Milltown Flood, that is going to be on his upcoming album. He's co-producing it with T-Bone Burnett. It will be called So Much for Goodbyes, and it will be out at the end of August, which is this month. It is August, which is a kind of a shocking thing to say. So in a couple of weeks, we will have that full album, and definitely will be listening to more of it here on Floppy-Eared Mule. The big news for me in the world of Americana during the week was the announcement of a new Ian Noe album. That's N-O-E. Ian Noe burst onto the scene a few years ago, probably, I don't know, might be 5, 6, 7 years ago now, and has been quiet, though, for a few years. He had a tour to Australia planned, but that was cancelled, so I've never seen him. Hopefully we will get to see him out here at some point, because he's a wonderful singer-songwriter. And this new album is going to be called Canyon Falls Trailer Band, and it is this is a great phrase we don't hear enough of in contemporary music, a 16-song concept album. It's a double record and a concept album, which really I think we need more of in music. Gets back to that whole 60s, 70s thing of putting out a good concept album. So the concept of this is it follows an imaginary legendary group trying out for music industry approval during a one-night-only showcase. So that's going to be the concept of this album. And a couple of songs from it have been released. The first one, which we will play for you now, is called The Heidelberg Fisherman's Ball. Ian Noe, upcoming album out in September, Canyon Falls Trailer Band.

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2: 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My name's Amanda. This is Floppy-Eared Mule. Wonderful to have you with me, as always, listening to some brand new Americana. We heard a couple of songs from an upcoming Ian No album. That's definitely one I will be very much looking forward to, called Canyon Falls Trailer Band. We heard the Heidelberg Fisherman's Ball and then Jukebox Blues for Blaze Foley. Then a new song from the wonderful Valerie June Smokestack. A couple from Alela Diane's album. This came out, I think, a month or so ago, so catching up on a few new releases that we haven't had a chance to play until now. There's just always so much new music. Sometimes we don't get to everything immediately. She's a singer-songwriter from California, and that was California and Wide Open Spaces. Who's Keeping Time was the name of the album. And then a new single from the great Ruthie Foster. She's got a new album coming out soon as well. That was called Tangled. Let's listen to a bit of Mountain Grass music. Mountain Grass Unit, who play music. Mountain Grass Unit, they definitely play music. They are from Birmingham, Alabama. And they've got a new single out this week, so we're going to have a listen to it. The first song is one called Suspicion.

ain't loves me.

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1: We heard a couple of new songs from the Mountain Grass Unit, Suspicion, Wait For Me. Then a Waylon Jennings song, a new one, that is going to be out on an Unheard album that was recorded in 1978, but was not released and will be released later in 2026 under the auspices of his son, Shooter Jennings. And that was Diamonds, which I believe is also going to be the name of the album. And that was co-written with Glenn Campbell, who's also there somewhere on guitar. So definitely a very classic Waylon Jennings late 70s sound, which I personally am a big fan of. So definitely I will be looking forward to that one. Lose You and Read My Mind was what we heard after. That's a new person to me, Henry Webb Jenkins, who is from North London, but doing a very traditional country style. Hank is the name of his brand new EP. And then a bit of blues, GA20 and Charlie Musselwhite have put out a brand new album just this week called Blues Now, or capital letters, Blues Now. We heard I'll Change My Style and Big Stars Falling. Let's continue to listen to a bit of music that came out in around May, June, that we haven't got to, but is worth giving a spin. Here's a new song from Nicole Atkins, When the Night Falls.

0: Potter talking.
1: It's a new song from one of my faves, Lisa LeBlanc, out of, I want to say, New Brunswick, Canada. And before that, we heard When the Night Falls, a new song from Nicole Atkins from her upcoming album. Then Soft Place to Land, Candace Hastings, a new one from the Eagle Rock gospel singers Midnight. The Punch Brothers, the unsung adventures of the Punch Brothers, their new album. We heard a new book and a new song from the band of Heathens, Strangers. Here, that's just about the show for tonight. Thank you, as always, for joining me. I will be back here in the Allen State Studio at Paddington next Sunday night with a whole heap more brand new Americana music. Stick around, of course, for the great Rob G and something else coming up immediately after this. Let's go out with another one from this new George Jackson.

0: Saw.
1: Hey, I'm Rob G, and welcome to Something Else. I'll be here until 11 p.m. on tonight's show. We've got the winner of the 10 most hated bands ever list. Number one. We've got CJ Great Melon coming in. Yeah, okay. Who else we got? Hungry Tea Sludge Company. Whoever they are, they're coming in. The Mosquito Tango Charge Farn Gurk Bonanza. That's happening. Yeah, that's right. The Sound Like Track of the Week. This week I picked up, but hang on. We're doing this again. Yeah, that's right. Yeah.
2: Song of the Week.
1: Yeah, what else we got? Terrible Australian songs and even more. Okay, let's start tonight's show with Laurie Anderson. Yeah, Something Else, Eastside Radio 89.7 and also on digital radio. With your host Rob G. That's right, we haven't played this theme for a while. So why not? It's deja vu, or is it we're bringing it back? I don't know. Anything goes. Yeah, that's right.
2: Yeah, okay, the song's finished. And now we have this song here.

down like a big bald head, disappearing behind the boulevard. It's Sharky's night. Yeah. It's Sharky's night tonight. And the manager says, Sharky, he's not at his desk right now. Should I take a message?

Sharky says, hey, Kamasabe, long time no see. He says, hey, sport, you connect the dots, you pick up the pieces. He says, you know, I can see two tiny pictures of myself, and there's one in each of your eyes. And they're doing everything I do. Every time I light a cigarette, they light up theirs.

0: darkest America, home of the brave. He says, listen to my heartbeat.
1: Paging Master Sharkey, white courtesy telephone, please.

0: Yeah, Joel Croson there. I really want to bomb you. Oh, yeah. And before that, Chucky's Night by Laurie Anderson. You're listening to Something Else with your host, Rob G, on Eastside Radio 89.7. How you doing out there? You good? Yeah, you good? Yeah. How you doing, mate?
1: Oh, that's rubbish.
0: You all right? Yeah, you're getting excited by terrible. The 10 most hated bands ever. That's coming up really, really soon.
1: Don't play that.
0: The number one
1: band,
0: artist.
1: What are you doing?
0: But before that, we've got
1: some other stuff. Mate, I'm trying to go to sleep.
0: No, you're not happy with that, are you? You're not happy at all, are you? Come on, get happy, mate. Come on.
2: G'day. I was out the front looking at myself in the shop window. Do you do that? You pretend you're looking at something in the shop window, but actually just looking at your own reflection? You sit there going, oh, that's a nice sofa bed. Oh, I felt good. I got complimented today. Makes me feel good when I get complimented. It was only from the phone company. Still, out of the blue, they ring me up and go, Mr. Barron, you've got an outstanding account. Said, thanks for noticing, no one else does. And the air hostess on the plane, you ever been asked this before? She came up to me and went, would you care for an orange juice? I said, if it needed me. I went into a shop today and had one of those signs on the wall. We don't accept checks. To avoid embarrassment, please do not ask. But what's so embarrassing about that? What, you ever seen them walk in a shop and go, yeah, g'day mate, how you going? Do you take checks? You don't.
3: So embarrassed.
2: When you go for a drive down the coast, there's all the heaps of wildlife in Australia. See all these signs all everywhere? Koalas crossing, but you never see any. I wait for them. I expect to see them on the side of the road going like this. Not one. There's a sign in Queensland. Queensland's up the north of Australia. In Queensland's known for people being a bit slow and stupid. That's where I come from. There's a sign up there that says koalas cross from 4 p.m. to 6 p.m. That's pretty precise for a koala. And there's a sign, I'm not joking, it says injured wildlife, phone this number. I'd like to see that. Hello? Yeah, mate, I'm a kangaroo. Some dickhead ran me over. Well, I'm a bit grey and flat, actually. Yeah, I'll wait here.

wasn't that beautiful? Yeah, Florence Foster Jenkins, Adele's Laughing Song, and before that, Carl Barron with Window Reflection. Something Else Is the Show. I'm yours, Rob G, on Eastside Radio at the 89.7. I get it right, 89.7. All right, it's a moment you've been waiting for, maybe not, anyway. Number one.

0: ever.
1: According to some random thing I found online.
0: Yeah. Okay, let's do it.
1: All right, are we ready? All right, let's count them down again. Number 10 was Dave Matthews Band. Number 9 was Kiss. Number 8 was Radiohead. Number 7 was Phish, the jam band, P-H-I-S-H. Number 6 was Bob Dylan, but he's an artist band, or maybe he's a band, I don't know. Anyway, stay with me. Number 5, Mumford and Sons. Number 4 was U2. Number 3 was Creed. And number 2 was Limp Bizkit. What is number 1 going to be? All right, now we'll have a drum roll. Come on, yeah, here we go. Gotta have a drum roll. The number one most hated band ever. Very long one. You know, who's number one? You gotta have a long drum roll.

0: It's coming. It's nearly finishing. Come on. Wrap it up. Oh, God. Alive. You nearly finished? All right, now. It's in an envelope. Yeah, that's right. A secret from the people that actually put it all together. I don't know who they are, but they're a random thing online. We found them, and they're here in the studio, and they got it in an envelope. All right, open it up. All right. You hear that sound of that? Ruffling the envelope. All right, you've opened it up. You've opened it up, haven't you? Yeah, that's right. All right. Who is number one? Come on, tell us. Come on, what is it? Who are they?
1: On the advice of counsel, I respectfully decline to answer based upon my rights under the Fifth Amendment to the Constitution.
0: What? Come on! Little joke there. All right, the number one most hated band ever is
2: Nickelback.
0: Hang on, you're coming too quick. That's why I hate it. You're coming too quick. You're not good for that. It's Nickelback.

0: Oh, well-deserved winners of the most hated band ever, Nickelback, hey? You know about that? What a surprise. And not really. We always knew, didn't we? Hello, studio audience. Couldn't even get it right next time. Congratulations, Nickelback, for winning the most hated band ever.
1: Oh, something. We'll give him a trophy or something, I think, maybe. Give him a trophy. You want a trophy? Yeah, okay. Well, there you go. Amazing.
2: Four. 10.

0: ever.
1: According to some random thing that I found online.
0: Yeah. Okay, let's do it.

0: Battery.
1: You only want to do the shopping.
0: Battery, battery.
1: When I'm pushing her trolley around.
0: Battery.
1: I try to ask her to settle down.
0: Battery.
1: But she says every time I ask it.
0: Battery.
2: You couldn't afford my shopping basket.
3: Ooh.

0: took her out to dinner last night.
1: Valerie
0: knew everything would be all right.
1: Valerie
0: all week long I'd done a paper round.
1: Valerie
0: managed to save up £7.
1: Valerie.
0: Then the guy presented the bill to me.
1: Valerie.
0: £38 plus VAT.
1: Valerie.
0: I turned to him and I said, no way. She
1: Valerie
0: said,
2: don't worry, dear. I'll pay.

0: my darling. 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
1: Can't afford an island in the southern seas. Valerie. Can't introduce her to VIPs.
2: VIP.
1: All I can say is I'm honest but poor.
2: Valerie.
1: Could anybody ask for more?
3: I'm sorry, Richard, you must realize.
4: Valerie.
3: Your chances have lessened as prices rise.
4: Valerie.
3: Here's the man I'm going to marry. The boss of the local cash and carry.
1: No!

Yeah, look, I just find them, you know what I mean? I don't write them. Richard Stigall, whatever your name is, suffering from inflation. Something else is a show. I'm your host, Rob G, on Eastside Radio 89.7. All right, in Studio B, it's the first of our guests. Yeah, that's right. We've got two guest acts tonight. Aren't you lucky, or maybe not lucky at all? Anyway. All right, this is an individual called CJ Great Melon. That's right, CJ Great Melon. He's playing a Big Sound, which is coming up in early September. Get your tickets there. It's in Brisbane, and this act will be performing there. Yeah. All right, CJ Great Melon. Let's give him a go. All right, with a song called "Never Trust a Sock Puppet." Yeah. Let's have a listen then. All right, here we go. Patch him in. Yeah.

Yeah, thank you very much, CJ Great Melon, with your song called Never Trust a Sock Puppet. Catch him up at Big Sound in a couple of weeks. Something else is the show. I'm your host, Rob G, on Eastside Radio 89.7.

0: yeah, undertones, teenage kicks. All right, now we're doing it. Yeah,
1: the sound alike track of the week. Ooh, it sounds a bit like it, but not really, doesn't it?
0: Well, here we go. Top of the poppers. Here we go with fashion. David Bowie. Oh, God. Here we go. Yeah.

Look, they gave it a go. Kind of got to it. Fashion by Top of the Poppers. Good on you. Yeah, this show is called Zubby Owls. I'm your host, Rob G, on Eastside Radio, 89.7. All right, now, as a promise, as promised, we've got another band in the studio. Yes, that's right. And also, they are playing the big sound also. How about that? We've got them all. Got them all happening tonight. Yeah. Giving young bands a go here on something else. This band is called the Hungry Tea Sludge Company. That's what they're called. And they've got a song called Using Communal Toilets. Here they are in Studio B. Give them a round of applause, maybe. Well, we didn't give CJ Grape Melon the applause for both of them. Come on. Oh, sorry about that. No, you don't want to... Okay, a tough crowd. All right, hang on, I gotta patch him in. All right, here we go. Here's the Hungry Tea Sludge Company.

Well, there you go. Using communal toilets by the Hungry Tea Sludge Company. Playing a big sound in a couple of weeks. A must-see act. Yes. Something Else Is a Show. I'm your host, Rob G, on Eastside Radio 89.7. And then...

is a Listeris? Well, Listerises are everywhere and come in all shapes and sizes. Big as a Grendel, tiny as a Sussman, and sometimes just middle-sized, like Premises Maybelline on the tees. You find them on race rundles just before the sun goes down, or on the wayside in the rain when the single thingle makes its rounds. In crowded wrinkle turns in the wee hours of the morning when no one feels very energetic and the man at the piano plays songs you haven't heard since Septumulence. Listerises like pretty girls named Ingeborg with silver shoofers in their hair and banjo strings, moonlight gallops to the off and on. Yeah, they laugh a lot and send funny picture postcards in the Gelfening and play canasta with the rodent stocks when the weather's bad. And sometimes Listerises are sad and sit and mope about the limrocks and the snurds they loved and lost, or cry big teetle-doodles and sob until you'd think their hearts would break into a million tiny grevices. Listerises dislike alpenstoms with yellow teeth who step on people's feet in crowded subways, and old wet newspapers with pictures of the winning thurtle blurred, and artichokes for breakfast when the bumbleburger's gone. Listerises are laughter when the rim runs slightly off the zelf, and tears when shiring Bendel's sad and comes around no more. And music to your ears trencing dwindled down so you hear the dialings dropping one by one. Well, cynical people and those who've lost their faith in things they never see may curl their lips and call Listerises a useless lot and hardly worth a mentioning. But me, well, gee, when I go home at night feeling low and beat out and out of sorts with life and reach for my pipe and slip out of my shoes and unscrew my little wooden head, I don't know, I hear a little sound and I know my own Listerises is there. I lean over in my easy chair and pat its little thermothrottle and my Listerises snarls back at me. Well, sometimes I forget that, of course, they hardly ever talk. And I say to my Listerises, I'll get off when in the shit, so you'd ever send me a big ass shoe. And this is the selfie. Well, now you know how I feel about Listerises. But if you're confused, it's your own fault, you know. Because

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1: Songs with dramatic pauses in the song, but we extend it a little bit longer. Show.

0: garbage.
1: Huh?
0: Total garbage. 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
1: Oh, you went to see them in America?
0: Yeah, I went to see them at the Ritz. They were just terrible. And they know it. Mm. I mean, the guy came off the stage almost in tears. I don't blame him. He sang so out of tune. They got better as they went along, though. But they were... And all the tracks were pre-recorded, so they weren't playing live.
1: No.
0: I mean, come on, you know, you go and pay... These people pay $15 to hear a backing track, you know. I don't think it's... I think it's a joke.

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1: Garbage.
2: Huh?
1: Total garbage. On stage, the worst act I've seen.
2: Oh, you went to see them in America?
1: Yeah, I went to see them at the Ritz. They were just terrible. And they know it. I mean, the guy came off the stage almost in tears. I don't blame him. He sang so out of tune. They got better as they went along, though. But they were... And all the tracks were pre-recorded, so they weren't playing live. Mm. I mean, come on, you know, you go and pay... These people pay $15 to hear a backing track, you know. I don't think it's a joke.
0: Is it this band?

0: Huh? Total garbage. 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
1: Oh, you went to see them?
0: Yeah, I went to see them at the Ritz. They were just terrible. And they know it. Hmm. I mean, the guy from the stage almost in tears. I don't blame him. He sang so out of tune. They got better as they went along, though. But they were... And all the tracks were pre-recorded, so they weren't playing live.
1: No.
0: I mean, come on, you know, you go and pay... These people pay $15 to hear a backing track, you know. I don't think it's... I think it's a joke.

I do not know what is more beautiful than your tangled black hair on a white pillow. I have thought about it all afternoon and decided not even butterflies or children or the blossoms in the hills above the beach can compare. If I had money, I would not buy a comb or a red ribbon to decorate it. I do not know what is more beautiful than your tangled hair. It is better even than your smile. I shall call you the warm one, and that's a pretty name. When she looked at me with those big sad eyes of hers and said, "Go on home, you son of a bitch," I kind of thought it was over. But then, in a week or so, she'll need some bread or the stovepipe fixed or someone to make it with, and we'll go through the whole bit again. Don't get mixed up with the sad-eyed ones. You couldn't shake them if you wanted to.

You know, I've got stacks of old memories filed inside my head. Would you like to see some? Over here, I keep childhood memories. Down here are memories of my family. That's Laura, my wife. Those are our kids. Hey, here's a nice memory. This was a picnic we went on last fall. The kids were playing, and Laura and I just sat and talked. Wait a second, what's this? Oh, yeah, I had a headache that day. Isn't it strange what a headache can do to a beautiful day? Of course, when I decided to do something about it, I took Buffering. You know that Buffering really works fast. It's got something extra in it, so it goes to work even faster than plain aspirin. You can get back fast to the things that make nice memories. Funny, I almost forgot about that headache. It lasted such a short time. Fast-working Buffering. Remember?

Alligators lurk

Well, thank you very much to Mosquito Tango, Charge Fund, Girk Bonanza. You went over time. We can't do this week. I picked up the song of the week, Terrible Australian Song, blah, blah, blah. We'll play them next week. All right. This show's been called Something Else. I've been your host, Rob G, on Eastside Radio 89.7. Next up, we have a Marley Junction. Yes, that's right. That's coming up. Look, very sad note to the end of the show, but, you know, we'll be rejoiceful also. Bill Oddie died from the goodies, and he's a favourite here at Something Else. So we'll play two tracks to end tonight's show. Thank you, Bill Oddie, for everything.

0: Monkey in a cage, doing a dance that could be the rage. 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
0: Now will you give me a new?

0: Good evening, everybody. Welcome to Umami Junction here on Eastside Radio. Woo! My name is Lil. I forgot how to speak. My name is Lil. This is Eastside Radio 89.7 FM. I am coming to you live and direct, hot from the Alan Slate studio here in the station. Hooray! It's Sunday. It's 11:03 p.m. on 2nd of August 2026. Happy to have you. Thank you, Rob G, for a beautiful show just now, warming everyone up for some Umami Junction magic. I'm joined in the studio by one of the other Eastside residents. It's Stevie from Wiggle Room on a Tuesday.
1: Hi.
0: Hey, girl. How are you?
1: I'm good. I couldn't quite say goodnight yet, so I thought I'd join Umami Junction.
0: Yay! And we're thrilled, honoured, pleasured and privileged to have you here.
1: Oh, absolutely.
0: Also, like, I've just looked at myself. I'm gripping the deck, like the panel in front of me right now.
1: Oh, she actually is.
0: I'm really gripping it. I'm a little anxious today because I am. You might have noticed my technical error as you tuned in.
1: Surely not.
0: Let's not dwell on it. I'd love to say hi to some listeners that we hopefully have this evening.
1: Oh.
0: We've just had the most beautiful dinner, dear Stevie and I, at a dear friend Mitch's house. We met his mum, Jocelyn, and his dad, Sam. Oh,
1: absolutely.
0: Hey,
1: the best
0: guys.
1: Night of my life. Jocelyn, I could talk to you for hours. I could talk to you potentially for days, to be honest, if the opportunity arose.
0: I'm actually quite cross we didn't think about asking Jocelyn to come and
1: be on the radio
0: right now.
1: Joss, you should be here with us.
0: Next week,
1: please.
0: Maybe. But the relevance of our Jocelyn obsessive right now is that, one, she just made us an amazing stew with some of her amazing homemade bread. The Dyke family are such bread makers, and we had such like gorgeous, fluffy, bouncy, chewy, tangy sourdough bread with dinner.
1: It is delicious.
0: And that's particularly relevant because tonight's show here on Umami Junction is all about things on toast. So if you're new to the show, every week I pick a food, a flavour, a feeling, a cuisine, a vibe, a herb, a spice, whatever it is we're craving, and I explore that to within an inch of its life through the sonic medium and curate a beautiful set for you. Tonight is Things on Toast, so we opened the show with Toast by Original Coffee. Lovely track. Does what it says on the tin, don't you think?
1: Banger.
0: It's beautiful and it's a banger. And we will proceed tonight. I will take you through the feeling of toast, my favourite things to have on it, and the importance of a good bit of bread. I promise you it'll be fun. It'll be musical. It'll be delightful. And it's going to be kind of funky, kind of twee, kind of like new folk-esque. You're in for a good one. I'm going to stop babbling away and hit you with intro from Black Country New Road.
1: Whoa.

I love that piece of music. It's short and sweet, but it's like super zippy. So I chose that because that song is such a, like a morning, strong, powerful, like exciting piece of music. I think if there were an ad about like the importance of like getting your breakfast in before you leave the house, it would be like soundtracked by that. I don't know. I really like it. I'm going to hit you with the next track, which has that like homey, evocative, warm, bready, toasty, yummy feeling. It's Coming Home by O Francis, which is a project out of Melbourne. I discovered the album actually that this track is from like a year ago, and this song is again so homely and just, oh, it has such a cool twinkly crunchy sound to it. But there's another, well, a lot of tracks on this record that soundtracked a really important discovery that I made about a family member. And whenever I hear it, I picture myself like in the position I was when I discovered this. I was like standing outside the library and the sun was beaming on me. And I had this revelation and like this album was blasting in my ears. So it's really special. I think there are, I think the O Francis has grown. When I found them, there weren't very many listeners on the old monthly Spotify situation. But right now, I think it's picking up and it's just such an amazing project. And this film attached to the project is so cool. I urge everyone to listen and enjoy.

0: Isn't that a beaut? I'm going to take you straight into my next track. It's Strange Overtones from David Byrne. This is just such a gorgeously, like, oh, this is not the right track playing, for God's sake. Such a gorgeously, like, domestic piece of music. I love it for its simplicity. I love it because it's actually so complex and crafted and considered. But it's that gorgeous, like, morning feeling of, like, padding down the stairs. Like, maybe your feet are slightly wet because you've just come out the shower. The coffee's brewed. There's toast on the table, sunlight streaming in, newspaper, blue gingham tablecloth. Can anyone else see it? Or just me?
1: I see it.

0: That was Strange Overtones from David Byrne. Our next segment on Umami Junction here tonight on Eastside Radio with me, Lil, and guest starring Stevie from Wiggle Room is sardines. Why, you may ask? And it's because I love sardines on toast.
1: I also love sardines on toast.
0: What you guys wouldn't have heard is that as that track was fading out, I said, quick, do you like sardines? Stevie goes, yeah.
1: Absolutely love them.
0: Talk to me about it. Do you go for a plain sardine or are you getting like the tomato-y oil?
1: So my sardine origin story comes off the fact that my dad's work, because he's an engineer, he like takes, my mum and dad call it bait with him to work. So there's
0: bait.
1: Well, they just call it their bait, like lunch.
0: Oh.
1: Or dinner. Mum will be like, I'm making you bait. I don't know if it's Geordie or
0: making
1: what.
0: Making your bait.
1: Like getting your bait ready.
0: But
1: basically means there's just like always like loads of tins of sardines in the cupboard because Chris loves a bit of sardines.
0: He's actually having like full bait. He's actually having bait.
1: But that means when I was home alone all the time, I was like, oh, I'm going to have a snack. Thus started my sardines on toast origin story.
0: Very nice.
1: And so I'd say there's always plain ones, but I prefer the tomato.
0: Interesting.
1: With the chili.
0: Yeah.
1: But have you seen this on the internet?
0: On the old
1: when
0: browser.
1: They do the
0: Paper towel and the fire.
1: Yeah, I have seen that.
0: So I really want to try that. But I read one comment saying that it's really bad for you because there's like plastic in the can.
1: Yeah.
0: And if you melt the plastic, then it goes into your body and that's
1: not
0: good.
1: It can't be plastic in the tin, surely.
0: I think that is some because you have to waterproof it.
1: I'd say there'd be something dodgy in the...
0: In the paper towel.
1: In the paper towel.
0: Yeah, because you know what? I buy the cheap shit paper towels from the IGA next to my house.
1: Yeah.
0: And they've definitely been like bleached or something terrible.
1: Have you ever bought the shop that I worked in Newcastle? Big up Ernie. Big up Ernie. It's like organic, blah, blah, blah.
0: Oh, a bit wanky. Shop. Yeah, yeah.
1: But like in a cool
0: way.
1: Dude,
0: I live in Newtown. Like I'm full of these places.
1: Yeah, Ernie was the one. But we used to have like all these fancy tinned fish. And me and my friend Flo would always be like, we'd be like, can we part with £10 on a tin fish? And it would be like once every other month, we'd be like, let's do it. Get together and have some fancy sardines.
0: I spent $17 on some tinned octopus not long ago.
1: How was that?
0: That was fucked up crazy.
1: I just don't
0: language
1: like...
0: Language warning, sorry.
1: I get a bit wigged out with, because I'm big on tin fish, but I've bought really cheap ones before, and that's fine. But you know, when sometimes you open a tin fish and it's got a bit of jelly on it.
0: Yeah, or like a bit of gristle.
1: Oh, it really
0: wigs
1: me out.
0: I had some tin salmon and there was like some bone, like
1: spine
0: bone.
1: I've had tin salmon before, that's a bit dodge. I had tin tuna today.
0: Did you?
1: Always.
0: I'm happy to hear it.
1: I have it quite often.
0: I haven't had anything from a tin today. And look, that's the last we're gonna. We've got 41 minutes left of Sunday, so that's maybe let's DoorDash something.
1: What do you call it? Dish Dash.
0: Dish Dash.
1: Jocelyn,
0: our best friend, called
1: again.
0: It Dish Dash.
1: Dish Dash.
0: Well, so we've got two sardine-based pieces of music, and I reckon I'm going to back to back them. We have Long Sardine from Oxys, who has released 4 albums, which only have the names of fish as the titles of the songs, and then we have Can Sardine from my favourite band in the entire world, Any Young Mechanic. They're a kooky 5-piece out from Adelaide. I caught them a couple of weekends ago doing a little show at Hum on King Street, which was great. Had a huge vibe and I loved them. And they've just released their record that Can Sardine is from. The Modern Shoot is Ruining the Foot a couple of weeks ago. I've now purchased the CD, compressed disc format, for my vehicle.
1: I heard this in the car.
0: Yeah, it was playing as we were coming down.
1: And then I was like making a joke saying that I am looking for Any Young Mechanic.
0: Well, we can find you Any Young Mechanic.
1: Preferably.
0: Doesn't really, like, keeps the dating pool nice and wide, doesn't it?
1: Very specific.
0: So if you're listening to the show tonight and you like sardines and you are a young mechanic.
1: Important.
0: I do actually urge you to call in and I'm going to find the number for the station and read it out to you.
1: Oh, it's...
0: Oh, no. Have you got it? Do you know off the dome?
1: No, I can't remember actually. Hmm. It's on a poster somewhere.
0: Well, you can Instagram DM me. It's LILYYPH if you're interested. Any takers?
1: Yeah.
0: Anyone? Anyone? Anyone? Better luck next time, Stevie.

0: What a beautiful tune. Any Young Mechanic never fails to get me in the zone. That was Can Sardine from Any Young Mechanic. Prior to that, it was Long Sardine by Oxys, off the record Oxys 7. Just wanted to re-intro myself for any of you who missed the top of the show. This is Umami Junction here on Eastside Radio 89.7 FM. I'm Lil, and tonight we are taking you through the sounds of Toast. Yeah, it's more logical than it sounds, okay, at first listen. Taking you through the gorgeous flavours of what a morning at home means and sounds and feels like. We've just had our double header sardines on toast selection. And I'm going to take you into the world of jam. I asked my friend Annie today, I said, Annie, what do you go for on toast? She's like, hands down, jam every time. I thought I really like that. So I have a track, aptly, from Jamiroquai. It's Canned Heat for you.
1: I must have time.

0: when the light moves you ask for an earlier date. Thank you. I'm sorry, preacher.
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3: Well, if that doesn't persuade you to listen to Boogie Dance Cafe, I don't know what will. Beautiful piece of advertisement there. I'm going to take you through to the rest of the jam section tonight. I've got Boysenberry Jam up next from Alalaz. They're a little group from the beautiful coast of Los Angeles. Love this like sort of like surfy, backgroundy ambient piece. The record is Self-Discovery for Social Survival, which I quite like the sound of. I actually have a jar of, or a tub rather, of Boysenberry Jam in the fridge right now. My parents smuggled it out of New Zealand into Australia for me. It is my absolute kryptonite. I really like a bowl of yogurt with a heaping teaspoon of Boysenberry Jam in it. But mainly I like it on a crispy loaf of, well, not a loaf, crispy slice of sourdough toast. Heaps of butter dripping through. And a little sprinkle of salt on top. Ho, ho, ho, ho, ho. Voice for radio, they say.

0: gonna roll you straight into the next jam themed track. It's Smuckers from Tyler the Creator featuring Lil Wayne and Kanye West off the record Cherry Bomb. That was so uncool. Oh, I don't know why they let me do this.
1: Money ain't the motive. 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
1: 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I'm watching freaking geeks, got a trampoline in my room. 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

0: 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All lame, nor strange.
1: Nah, faggot, it's golf, Wang.
2: We're gonna keep up with the hip hop vibe that's going on right now with a track from a tribe called Quest. This is Butter. Kind of gone toast top down in the anatomy of toast. Started with the jam, now onto butter, and then surprise, surprise, we're gonna talk bread. Enjoy this. This is off the record, The Low End Theory.
3: Whenever was I sweating? 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
1: I remember when girls were goody two shoes, but now they turn to freaks all of a sudden.
2: We love you, bye.
1: Ease off, ho. My name's Malik. Fight this, fight that. Where you going? Where you at? These girls don't know me from Jack. Yet I feel like.

0: Love that. Oh my God. And if you listen to this show regularly, you will know that I love it when a track ends with an ending rather than just fading out. And that one just ended on the beat. I really like that. That was Butter from A Tribe Called Quest. Next on the Butter segment, I'm going to take you through two tracks. Flora by Honey. Flora is, I don't know if they have this here. Stevie, can you corroborate? Do they have Flora Butter here? I don't think they do.
1: I think not.
0: Flora is like a fake butter, like a margarine spread that they have in the UK.
1: I apologise to Chris and Wendy for what I was like as a teenager, but
0: you're a bit of a snob about it.
1: I was just being an absolute arsehole, to be honest. Like, I was like, I don't like butter anymore. I refuse to have Lurpak. And I was like, I will only use Flora.
0: Were you a bit vegan?
1: No. Yeah, kind of. I tried to be. But I was also just annoying.
0: You just like, had to be contrarian.
1: I was just like difficult. Ugh. But I actually love Lurpak.
0: I love Lurpak.
1: And I love butter. I just get like block butter now.
0: Yeah.
1: I wouldn't touch Flora. I don't care.
0: You know what?
1: I would use it if it was there, but...
0: I'm with you.
1: I was like, I will only use Flora. But no Flora in this country.
0: No Flora here. I like the Lurpak. This is so niche, but like the big Lurpak butter that we had with dinner was the perfect temperature for spreading on the bread.
1: Oh, it was unreal. I hate when butter... Well, I don't hate it, but when it's like... hard,
0: even when the spready butter's too hard,
1: bread like kind of crumples,
0: it like
1: up.
0: Pills up. Yeah. Oh, that's so annoying. I was actually saying on Saturday morning quite intensely to somebody about how much I love butter, and I was particularly referencing Pepe Sayur, which is the butter company out, I mean, I think like they actually make it, or it's headquartered in Redfern, which is just around the corner from us here at East Side. And it's, I was talking about how like well cultured the butter is, and it's almost like funky and like fermenty, but it's so smooth and creamy. And when it melts in your mouth, you just like feel it melting on your tongue, and then the flavor completely fills your mouth and your throat, and it's actually otherworldly. It's euphoric.
1: Is this the butter that they have at Carriage Works?
0: Yeah, and there's like a bloke with a massive schnoz on the packaging.
1: Potentially. Yeah. And then you go up and you can get the samples.
0: And every weekend I order my coffee, then I go and get my sample of free bread and butter. Delicious. And then go back and pick up my coffee.
1: I had my time living in France. I honestly...
0: Bonjour.
1: C'est bon fille, un petit chien.
0: That's a nice woman and a little dog?
1: No, it means like beautiful little dog.
0: Oh,
1: it says like you are beautiful little dog.
0: Oh, so addressing a dog here.
1: Yeah.
0: Okay.
1: I only spoke to French dogs, not French people.
0: Probably for the best. Yeah. I think the less comms, the better.
1: But I think the only thing I actually ate constantly, and like my diet consisted of baguette and butter and mold and salt. And that's it.
0: Wow.
1: Because I was over the food as a host, that. And it was just baguette butter.
0: Yeah, I remember the best thing in the chalet was getting the croissants after people like just not touch them at breakfast, jamming them full of butter and bread. Butter and jam. Phenom.
1: Butter.
0: Look, I'm gonna hit you with Flora from Honey, and then we are gonna go into Dandelions by Whitney. And I actually saw them play this at the end of South by Southwest last year. They came and did a little festival in Tumblong Park. This is of their new-ish album, Dandelions, but this song to me sounds like the feeling or smell or sight of butter melting into your toast. I think it's important to spread your butter as soon as it comes out of the toaster. My housemate would say otherwise. She likes to feel like her teeth like chomping through the big slab of butter she's put on, which honestly I respect.

0: Good job, fellas.
1: So, turns out I played a kind of like acoustic version of that track. It's a little video of it that comes up, and you may have heard the sound of like a train like crossing during the middle of the track. It's playing off this like cutesy live video of the band. But I love that. That was Dandelions from Whitney. Prior to that, it was Honey with Flora. Next, we move on to the bread section of tonight's show, all about things on toast. And while granted, bread is probably not the thing that's on toast, it is an essential part of the toast itself. Therefore, and for there, we have a track from a beautiful band local to Sydney, Bread Club. I was hanging out with these guys on Thursday. We were shooting some exciting content for an upcoming single. I can't tell you any more than that, or their manager, Emily, is going to chop my head off. But I love these guys. I've seen them play a couple times. I caught them on King Street Crawl, not last time, but the time before. South by Southwest 2024, I saw them play. Ooh, when else? Look, I just adore them. And it was really great to be shooting with them this week. And I predict a beautiful, meteoric, exciting rise to the top. This is Lonely Without You from Bread Club.

0: Ah, the dulcet tones of Dylan coming through our ears. That is Lonely Without You from Bread Club, a little local band. I'm going to do a little shout out on the airwaves for you tonight because we have a star listener. It's Bay.
1: Hi, Bay.
0: Hey, Bay. Just saw your text that you were listening and we're so thrilled.
1: Bay was one of the beautiful people that we met at our dinner party this evening.
0: Our new friend, Bay.
1: Delightful Kiwi man.
0: Who's a water polo player.
1: Oh, I forgot about the water polo.
0: Which I think is an incredible talent to add into the mix of the friend group.
1: Only know two water polo. Well, water polo. Oh, fuck.
0: Water polo.
1: Water polo. Water polo players. Hannah is one of them.
0: No way.
1: My bestie. And now, Bay.
0: I had a mate at uni who was a water polo player. And, like, she really weirdly and, like, quietly was in, like, the D1 team at uni, but just didn't tell any of us that she, like, represented the whole uni in water polo.
1: I actually don't know what water polo is.
0: You know, oh, I think it's, like, volleyball in the water.
1: Is it not underwater?
0: No. Underwater? Let's get Bay to...
1: Bay, can you call in, please?
0: Chuck us a voice note or call in and let us know what actually happens on your crazy little sport.
1: I thought it was like hoops. Is it not hoops?
0: Oh, look, I'm going to Google it after this next track. Bay, I'm honoured and thrilled that you've lent us your ear tonight.
1: Thanks, Bay.
0: We're going to move on to the next track in the Bread section. So this is very formulaic tonight, but I'm feeling like a little regimented. This track I discovered on my Instagram Reels, so like search for music, from an artist called Jake Hogan. It's Touch Heaven. And the reason it makes sense for the show tonight is Jake's Instagram handle is Poppy Seed Pill. And I want to pay a little bit of attention to the bagel, long overlooked and long not categorized as toast. But I would say when you toast a bagel, it's toast.
2: True.
0: Yeah, it worked. I mean... Sorry, Stevie says true, but I turned her mic off.
1: I said true.
0: I put you in voice prison.
1: I had a bit of a quarrel once with a chef in Newcastle.
0: A quarrel? Well,
1: not a quarrel, but like...
0: a heated exchange.
1: Giving me some attitude, mm-hmm. Basically.
0: Bit of lip.
1: I said, please can you... Oh, what did I say? I said, please can the customer... Bearing in mind, I've just said what a customer has asked me. I tend to just repeat what's said word for word.
0: Noted.
1: And they said, can we please have some... you know, more toasted bread. And I said to the kitchen, hi, can blah, blah, blah, have some more toasted bread? And they said, so you want toast?
0: Oh, potato, said, potato, mate, just
1: I
0: make
1: said,
0: it.
1: Yeah, toasted bread. I said, well, it's called toast, isn't it? I said, oh, mate, what is it? Bread that's toasted, toast. Oh, I never lived it down.
0: I would rather be right than efficient in hospitality, to be fair.
1: I'm always right.
0: Damn straight. And that's a hill we'll die on.
1: Is wrong.
0: It's actually about to flip over onto Monday the 3rd of August, which is a thrill and a joy. We're going to hit Touch Heaven by Jake Hogan. Bay, thanks for listening. Good luck on your shoot tomorrow. First day on the new job.
3: Touch. Kevin. Kevin. Touch. Kevin. Kevin. Touch. Kevin. Kevin. Touch. Kevin. Kevin. Touch. Kevin. Kevin. Touch. Kevin. Kevin. Touch. Kevin. Kevin. Touch. Kevin. Kevin. Touch.

never, never, never, never, never, never, never, never, never, never, never, never, never, never, never, never, never, never, never, never, never, never, never, never, never, never, never, never, never, never, never, never, never, never, never, never, never, never, never, never, never, never, never, never, never, never, never, never, never, never, never, never, never, never, never, never, never, never, never, never, never, never, never, never, never, never, never, never, never, never, never, never, never, never, never, never, never, never, never, never, never, never, never, never, never, never, never, never, never, never, never, never, never, never, never, never, never, never, never, never, never, never, never, never, never, never, never, never, never, never, never, never, never, never, never, never, never, never, never, never, never, never, never, never, never, never, never, never, never, never, never, never, never, never, never, never, never, never, never, never, never, never, never, never, never, never, never, never, never, never, never, never, never, never, never, never, never, never, never, never, never, never, never, never, never, never, never, never, never, never, never, never, never, never, never, never, never, never, never, never, never, never, never, never, never, never, never, never, never,

that a gorgeous little track, we're going to hop straight into a track from a group called Swap Meet. They are an Aussie group. I also caught a tiny bit of their set last weekend. Oh no, 2 weekends ago at Hum. Kind of where I saw Any Young Mechanic. This is their track, I Know. The relevance of this is there's this cutesy little lyric about crumbs in your pocket. And I feel like when you have toast, you can't help but just have crumbs everywhere.

That was I Know from Swap Meet. It is 6 minutes past midnight. We've got 24 left on the clock on Umami Junction tonight. I'm going to take you into a track from Zohra called Badala Zamana. This song is off the record Badala Zamana Habibi Funk 015. And I am playing it in honor of one of my gorgeous, gorgeous chefy friends, Ellie Budana. She had this insane pop-up at the Ace Hotel at the top of the year. She made these crazy fish toast. It was on like her homemade like sesame focaccia. And she made this gorgeous like peppery, spicy, super flavorsome, like slick with oil fish mix. And it was like sardines and prawns and anchovies and whitefish. Oh, it was insane. But it was just like such a conversation with her like Moroccan and Middle Eastern heritage. And the like flavor of these toasts on the tongue is entirely evoked by this song. It's so upbeat. It's so peppery. It's amazing. It's the first track of three savory toasts that I want to share with you.

Badala Zamana from Zora. The next track is from an artist that I've recently discovered. It's Paulie Swan. This is Comte de Rochambeau.

Well, supposedly this track has another 12 seconds of content. I get the sense that's the bitter end, though. That was Comte de Rochambeau from Pauly Swan. I actually discovered this track earlier this morning when I was trying to do a bit of like a song sweep for this show. I really like the artist. This song's a couple of weeks old. And I love his voice for like its tonality. It's very Cameron Winter, Rufus Wainwrighty, but also I'm getting that like deep and sort of textural honey sound of King Cruel. Really, really fun artist. The record is Swans Today, which just has 5 tracks on it, and it's a really cool one to discover. So I urge you to lend it your ear, give it a listen. Pauly Swan's kind of coming up. He's playing in Glasgow and Manchester next, which is annoying for anyone on this side of the world. But who knows? Maybe he'll make his way down under. Final track on our savoury segment is BLT by Pan Amsterdam and Damn You, the Fudge Munich. The Fudge Monk? Whatever.

for the masses. 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I'll take a folded napkin right across your face. 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They can get some chocolate, baby. Want a Snicker? A Snicker bar, baby.

0: sexy.
1: So I'm going to say that BLT counts as something on toast, because traditionally it's like toasted bread, isn't it? One of my other favourite things to have on toast is honey. And thus, I play Honey by Drug Dealer and Waze Blood. Off the record, Raw Honey. And actually, Raw Honey is my preferred. I like it, it's a bit thicker and delicious. Got this track and then two more to close off the show. We are on 19 minutes past midnight.

0: Just turned your mic on there a bit premature, sorry.
1: That's okay.
0: I got a bit excited for our chatting segment.
1: That's okay.
0: Because it's kind of time that we start to think about

0: bold claim.
1: I know.
0: And I'm thrilled.
1: It's really magical though. Mm-hmm. But I have a lot of favourites, but to be fair, I chat a lot of shit. I say everything's favourite.
0: That's my favourite. He's my favourite.
1: They're all my favourite. I think I have a lot of room for a lot. Anyway, this is my favourite David Bowie song. But Lily said to me when I came on the show tonight, she said, "It's Toast." And I said, "Oh, I've got a song for you." So the opening to this song is just like exactly what I feel and hear when I bite into a perfectly toasted, buttery, salty slice of toast.
0: I really love that. The big like...
1: It's like the... And it's like just so delicious.
0: Good ASMR from you.
1: And it's like, thank you. And it's like also exactly what the sun feels like on your skin. Like that kind of like warm and like, amazing. Oh my God. So, yeah.
0: It's a lovely piece to play as we round up the show.
1: It's delightful. Well,
0: I reckon we hop into it. I'm not going to chat to you again after this track. So I'm thrilled to leave you with this beautiful sentiment from Stevie's brain. But everybody, I've been Lil. This has been Umami Junction. You have been Stevie.
1: I have.
0: You have indeed. And I have been broadcasting to you live and direct from the Alan Slate studio here at Eastside 89.7 FM. Thank you so much, everyone, for lending me your ears this gorgeous Sunday night. Gonna pop you into the week the only way we know how, with a gorgeous bit of good music. Pleasure, privilege. Pleasure, privilege. Love you all. Ciao.

Ain't no flowers to be sending to me, baby. 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Come on, I get your end in. I ain't no Vincent de Paul. 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So what you waiting for? You get your end in. 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

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And now you're planning on the cut and run. 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You get your end in. 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

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And the devil said, you,

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Wow, wow.

this? Who the fuck is this? It's my super, it's super identity. About to say some stupid shit. A few jazz chords with a pocket, I can fuck with this. Like, where is Waldo? 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Illegit, it's all over the place. I can't fuck with this, I can't keep up. He need to turn the beat up. Or maybe we said fuck it, filter cut off, turn the heat up. Bring back that instrumental, tell these hoes get off my beat nuts.

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yes, any a grapa, I said, Keteke, and I said, Drake, and I said, locomotive. I brought a friend locomotive, and I said, Drake, Naye, a bibrimo, and I said, Chief Ford, yes, any Keteke. Now, yes, any a grapa, I said, Keteke, pa. No, be a hot track, Keteke Mupre, and I said, Drake Mupre. And I said, what is a train, yes, sir?

yes, some Amo Biasi, Nanya Nicano, many of us see us like a crap. I was in yesterday.

I'm a show.

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And it's sorry. Cook me, you have the other man. I was here the other day. Now cook on with him. And you have your tap a father at top. Yeah.

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What people come and show. No one has a

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A best of it, you are going to be a good one.

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1: Cop says, what can I do? 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

10 angels had dropped down from heaven. It was they who knocked on Satan's door. 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

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We manjanied in Senegal. We sambered in Brazil and then were mounted by Dambala in Congo Square. 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We sported Stacy Adams through cotton clubs, tapping out a SOS across the soul of America. 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

Beholden to no one but the rhythm of nature. 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We survived through music and dance, a trance of ritual tradition. We are the living key to the secret of balance and peace in this galaxy. 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

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Now the living is easy for the armchair traveler. Freedom jazz dance, it's a lush life, yeah. It's the booth swing, bring it in with the deep blues. Got the groove line, everybody see where we cruise. To the vinyl frontier on my groove scooter. Straight to your ears, set the fuse. Hey, mixed marriage with the showdown. Lily Dior, we keep it raw all the

Good morning, it's 5:30 a.m. I'm Paul Harvey, and on this Monday morning, you're listening to The Rewind Show, broadcasting from the Allen Slate Studio at Eastside Radio, 89.7 FM, here on Gadigal Land. 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

Well, did you like that? Dara Factor One from Weather Report, their 1982 self-titled album, Weather Report. Well, I'm hoping you've had a nice week, and it's back to Monday, and I'm glad to be back here in front of the microphone again. I hope you enjoy this morning's show, taking us back to 1982. Yes, Weather Report, we've just heard, but coming up, we have Mike Nock, Vince Jones, Dewey Redman, some great music coming your way on Eastside Radio's Rewind Show. But first, before we hit the music, let's set the context for 1982 and listen to some TV and movie snippets that are memorable for me.

I've seen things you people wouldn't believe. Attack ships on fire off the shoulder of Orion. I watched sea beams glitter in the dark near the Tannhauser Gate. All those moments will be lost.

0: Well, that was a little piece there from Blade Runner, set in the future. And, of course, this was a movie made in 1982, set in the future of 2019. A government agent must pursue and terminate four human replicants who stole a ship in space and have returned to Earth to find their creator. Harrison Ford stars, and also Rutger Hauer, who gave that little soliloquy we heard, pondering. He was one of the replicants. He was pondering his built-in obsolescence and death. Great movie, and but we opened up with Blackadder, piloted in 1982. Blackadder is set in the Middle Ages, where Prince Edmund, the Blackadder, constantly schemes and toys to seize the crown. Features Rowan Atkinson before he went all Bean. And then in between the two, the second piece we heard was The Young Ones, the crazy and sometimes surreal comedic adventures of four very different uni students sharing a share accommodation flat in Thatcher's Britain. Some great stuff there. And if you love great stuff on the screen, the silver screen, you will love our little show called CinemaScape.
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0: Before we get to the jazz, the music, Michelle and I caught an amazing movie on Saturday night, one that we picked up from Surrey Hills Library. Lightning and Thunder is about a Milwaukee husband and wife Neil Diamond tribute act who experience both success and heartbreak in their musical journey together. The film is based on the acclaimed 2008 documentary of the same name. And that name is, it'll come to me, sorry. It tells the deeply emotional and inspiring true story of Mike and Claire Sardina, a real life working class couple who built a musical act around their favourite covers. Mike was into Neil Diamond and Claire sang Patsy Cline. They found fame focusing on Neil Diamond, who was so impressed he granted the rights to use his iconic catalogue of music. Wonderful endorsement from Neil Diamond. So it's an emotional love story, tinged with heartbreak, that brims with love and family and love of music and entertaining. It's just so good to watch. Catch it wherever you can. And more about love and music after this next track. And the movie was called Song Sung Blue. Now let's listen to Doors from Mike Nock from his album Ondas. It's just on 5:42 on this lovely Monday morning. Starts off slowly.

Beautiful track there from Mike Nock. And he was playing there within a trio. There was Puerto Rican bassist Eddie Gomez and Norwegian drummer John Christensen, and that album was recorded at ECM Studios, which I think is in Germany. Beautiful track from Mike Nock. And before that track, I was talking about the movie Song Sung Blue, a great movie that celebrates music and it celebrates entertainment. Song Sung Blue, fantastic. 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Speaking of which, let's now listen to a bit of Vince Jones from his album, Watch What Happens. This track is I've Got You Under My Skin.

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The track was called Dewey Square, and it was from the Dewey Redman Quartet from their album The Struggle Continues. Dewey Redman, was a US tenor saxophonist, renowned for innovative performances with Keith Jarrett and Ornette Coleman. It's just gone 6 a.m. here at Eastside Radio. We're looking at the year 1982 on the Rewind Show. Well, before Dewey Square, we heard I've Got You Under My Skin from Vince Jones. And that was Vince Jones on vocals and trumpet, and a track written by Cole Porter. We're going to hear a little bit more of Vince Jones later in the show. But let's move on. I have some really fond memories of a radio comedy that ran on 2JJJ. Brunswick Heads Revisited was a popular cult classic series broadcast by the ABC in 1982 on 2JJJ. It was a wonderful, crude and humorous parody of the elegant BBC television series Brideshead Revisited, and was co-authored and created by Australian comedy writers and broadcasters Angela Webber and Adam Bowen. Let's listen to the first episode's opening of Brunswick Heads Revisited and its wonderful contrasting of stuffy upper-class English tropes with small-town Australian coast culture.

0: was the first glimmers of a glorious Antipodean summer that seduced me into donning my cricket flannels and motoring northward along the sun-drenched Pacific Highway. As I wound my way through the rolling green pastures speckled with jacarandas and chopping piazzas, I found myself pondering the last smoldering embers of my youth and the last smoldering embers of my unit in Bondi, for I had a nasty feeling I'd left the iron on. Yet somehow, the destruction of all my worldly possessions in a raging fire was trivial compared to the raging inferno in my head after 6 hours and four tinnies beneath the relentless sun in Brunswick Head's caravan park. For it was there, in that haven of happiness, that I first set eyes upon a golden-tanned Adonis called Sebastian, or, as he was known to his surfing colleagues, Droughead.
1: Jeez, you look pretty pissed, pal. You're gonna get an insane sunburn. What do you reckon, Kenny?
0: But Kenny didn't answer, for Kenny was a stuffed koala bear, permanently leg-roped to Sebastian, whom I could never quite bring myself to call Droughead. In spite of this, a deep and abiding friendship blossomed between us. And in Sebastian's scintillating company, I was introduced to the glittering world of caravan society.
1: G'day, Charlie. This is Moose and Ferret.
0: How do you do?
2: There you go.
0: These refreshingly pathetic hulks were the life and soul of Sebastian Suarez.
1: Hey, listen, Charlie. We're going to throw a turn in my van tonight. It's Kenny's birthday. I'm giving him some new board shorts. Yeah, why don't you crack a few tinnies and she'll be a rage.
0: By the end of that shimmering summer, crowded with so many memories, I knew I had learned two lessons of quintessential importance. Stay out of Brunswick Heads in the tourist season and turn off the iron before you leave home.

0: 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It's arts, specialist music, and the issues that affect our community. 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
1: Yes, we're more than just jazz. US performance artist Laurie Anderson's song, Oh Superman, was directly inspired by Operation Eagle Claw, the botched 1980 US military rescue attempt of American hostages in Iran. The song subverts the concept of American military supremacy, portraying Superman as a flawed and vulnerable military-industrial system. Anderson famously stated the song is about how technology cannot save you. The lyrics move between mundane greetings, "Hi Mum, how's things?" and chilling military imagery calling out for safety in petrochemical arms and electronic arms. The song concludes with the chilling realization that there is no pilot steering the technological machine we have built. It's a song that has a lot of relevance for today and AI and where we're heading. I hope you enjoy Laurie Anderson's track Oh Superman from her 1982 album, Big Science.

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I was very bitter, all my sex was on the sly. I couldn't keep my hands off women, and I won't talk.

0: Wonderful track there from Lou Reed. And that followed Laurie Anderson's track, Oh Superman. And I just want to mention, incidentally, Lou Reed and Laurie Anderson dated in 1992 and became a couple shortly after, maintaining a 21-year relationship until Lou Reed's death in 2013. So those two songs go really well together. Yes, Lou Reed wrote the track Women around his 40th birthday and after marrying film director, writer and producer Sylvia Morales. The song reflects a major shift in Reed's life. He had moved away from the gritty, drug-fueled street tales of his Velvet Underground and Transformer persona and was leaning into themes of settling down, domesticity and finding peace. Something that happens to a lot of us in our 30s, 40s and 50s. Well, it is just on 6:26. You're listening to Eastside Radio's Rewind Show. We're looking back at the year 1982 and we're going to get back to a little bit of Vince Jones. This track is When I Fall in Love and it's from his album Watch What Happens.
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1: to that?
0: Well, I wouldn't listen to something else every Sunday from 9:30 p.m. to 11 p.m.
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1: what
0: here.
1: What are you talking about? Not listening.
0: Oh, okay.
1: No.
0: What about?
1: No.
0: I didn't say anything yet.
1: I'm not listening. Bye.

Wonderful sound there. Of that was Al's Bop from Clark, Correa, Henderson, Hubbard and White from the album The Griffith Park Collection. And who are these musicians? Well, we've got Stanley Clark on bass, Chick Corea on piano, Joe Henderson on tenor sax, Freddie Hubbard on trumpet, and Lenny White on drums. They were considered a jazz supergroup, and we'll possibly slip one more of their tracks in at the end of the show. But let's move on. It is just on 20 minutes to 7, and we're now going to listen to a little bit of Bobby Hutcherson from his album Solo Quartet. The track is La Alhambra.

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1: And we just heard a wonderful track there from Bobby Hutcherson, a musician famous for revolutionising the role of the vibraphone in modern jazz music. And that was from Bobby Hutcherson's album Solo/Quartet. It is just past 7:15 on this Monday morning. We're now going to listen to a wonderful track called Parade. It's from the Herbie Hancock Quartet album Quartet. And I hope you love this wonderful track.

Well, I hope you've been enjoying the Rewind mix this morning. Coming up, we've got Victor and the Jammin' Monday show, so stay with Eastside Radio for a great morning here in Sydney's wonderful eastern suburbs. From the Alan Slate studio, bye for now, and we're going to finish 1982 with another track from the album. I think of it as Clark Corea Henderson Hubbard White. And the album is the Griffith Park Collection. This track is a track composed by bassist Stanley Clark. The track is called Why Wait? And I will catch you next Monday morning.

yeah. We're going to pump you up now, Monday morning. Bank holiday. So if you're in the banking industry, sleep in today or just lie in bed and listen to some good music. I got 2 hours of good music coming your way. You've had a good hour and a half with Mr. Paul Harvey. You are spoiled. You've actually made a very good decision to tune into this radio station because we play music because we love music. We're not filling it with idle banter. We just give you good music. And everyone that plays you here is passionate about music. As I am, you are with Victor. And I'm going to get your week starting in the right way, as my promo said. And if you start your week the right way on a Monday, then the rest of the week follows. Follow me to a better life. Victor's parting the Red Seas for you this morning.

out of Tirana, Canada. 480 East is the name of the outfit there. Electro jazz, smooth jazz duo consisting of Rob DeBoer and Tony Grace. They've been hanging around since 1997, 480 East. They do produce a lot of good music. I felt, as I was listening to a little bit of Charlie Parker yesterday morning, I need to intersperse a little more jazz into the program. We are predominantly a jazz station, so we'll have a little bit of John Coltrane now. It's a track called Equinox.

John Coltrane with Equinox. Why don't we move straight into Kenny Burrell then? You're with Victor. I'm with you till 9. Got lots of good music coming your way. I'm going to filter into a little bit of a jazz feel now. Slowly work into your week. This is Midnight Blues.

Kenny Burrell with a track called Midnight Blue. Why wouldn't we follow on with a little bit of Herbie Hancock and the classic Cantaloupe Island? You're with Victor. 89.7 FM, eastsidefm.org. .au? No, just .org.

A track called Scowl Brothers by the Tommy Flanagan Trio. You with Victor on 89.7. Why wouldn't we follow? We're in our little jazz vein. Go into something else because I just love music going in all different forms. So we have to have a little bit of Charlie Parker. Smoke Gets in Your Eye.

0: Charlie Parker. Smoke Gets in Your Eyes. It's a bit of an old recording, that one. Seems, felt a little dated there.
1: Sydney's one-act play specialist, Bittersweet Productions, has curated a 90-minute triple bill of wildly entertaining plays. The Australian premiere of Carol Churchill's Seagulls, Time Flies by David Ives, and The Actor's Nightmare by Christopher Durang. Expect existential mayflies, misplaced accountants, artistic obsession, and jokes. Lots of jokes. From the 21st to the 22nd of August at the Eternity Playhouse in Darlinghurst, tickets from Try Booking Search Knowing How It Ends or Eternity. Hashtag David Attenborough, Eastside sponsor.
0: Please go along and support local theatre. It's important for us to do that. Independent theatre is very, very important for us. Please go and support it. Here's something a little bit punchy now. We're going to get a little bit more movement going. I actually heard the song last night when I was watching Reacher.

D/Troit is the name of the band. Roll with the Punches. They're from Copenhagen in Denmark, even though they have a very soulful Motown sound. You're with Victor on Eastside FM. I'm with you every Monday morning. It's the best mornings on radio, really, gonna say. Paul Harvey and then Victor. Doesn't get you off in any better way. He's Aaron Child.

Out of LA, Aaron Child. He does quite a lot of soulful sort of funk and jazz type feel. And we are in a bit of a soulful funk and jazz feel. Bill Victor, I'm with you every Monday. Here's a track called Midnight. Mildred Bailey. Changed my name, but anyway.

Little track called Midnight there. Monday, 3rd of August, bank holiday weekend. So if you're in banking finance, you could sleep in today. Where else in the world you may well be, it's maybe the night before. But I'm providing you music. It's all good.

The band is called MTN Lion. Call me crazy. I'm thinking that's Mountain Lion. And that's a great name of track. You can leave, but it's going to cost you. That's a Marvin Gaye written track. You're with Victor. I'm playing you music from all over the globe in any era. It's coming out thick and fast. But the main thing is, it's all good. He's too wicked.

T-U-A-W-K-I. I'm pronouncing it Tuwiki. Anyway, they're a Los Angeles-based music project outfit. Probably a lot of cinematic sounds. Here's Steve Cropper. One of my favourites, Tandoori Chicken.

Why was that such a catchy tune? That's from a guy called Steve Cropper. He is best known as the guitarist of Booker T and the MGs. He also co-wrote Sitting on the Dock of the Bay, In the Midnight Hour, Knock on Wood and Soul Man. And of course, Green Onions from Booker T and MGs. Not much he has not done. Slap the Bass. Let's go with this track.

to the gig that night, ready to embrace the band, the night, the audience. I think I was wearing legs. The crowd was cheering for a solo, so I played.

0: Slap that bass. Why wouldn't you? You need to do that every now and then. You're with Victor on Eastside Radio.
1: 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Jazz is the truth. As Martin Luther King said, jazz speaks for life. I'm Phil James, and that's my philosophy of jazz. 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

the James Taylor Trio with a track called The Truth. Not the James Taylor of You've Seen Fire and I've Seen Rain. You're with Victor on 89.7 FM, Side Radio. 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

out of Auckland, Lewis Baker, with a track called Keep On. You're with Victor on 89.7 Eastside FM. Here's Soul Stance and Lo Greco Brothers, my favourite little Italian producers and mixers. A track called Old Fun. Get your Monday going in the right way. Bank holiday, there'll be less traffic and less people. And again, there's always less people in the city on Mondays.

if you're not moving now, then you probably aren't going to move. But I think you should, because that's what I'm bringing to you. Music to get the blood flowing through your body. It's Monday morning. You're with Victor. I'm with you every Monday, well, except when I'm away, between 7 and 9. Good on you for choosing a good music station. Here's Burn It Down. Name of the band is Shaboozy, but it's got the voice of Leon Bridges. Well, I'm a

Shaboozy featuring Leon Bridges. We'll go a little closer to home now. Winston Surf Shirt from the Northern Beaches. 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And Winston is a good one.

Jonas Smith out the front of, I'm not sure if it's his band, but it is a band called The Family Company. You would have thought that maybe

0: That's the sound of Album of the Week. It's the show where we get two exciting new albums that have recently become available from all sorts of exciting genres from around the world. I'm Huey Phillips, and we'll be here every week, Wednesday at 3 p.m. here on Eastside 89.7 FM. So what are we playing this week?
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2: 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There's lots of good music. You've got Victor with you. I'm with you till 9. Every Monday between 7 and 9.

out of the UK, Brother Strut, a session muso band led by Stevie Jones on the saxophone. You're with Victor, you're on Eastside Radio. Good choice of listening. Is Gecko Turner.

0: Ah, yes. Loving a little bit of bongo activity. Gecko Turner out of Spain, where I've spent a couple of times this year. Love my Viva España. Pretty warm now, though. And it's pretty cold and miserable outside. Anyway, you're warm inside with the good music from Victor. This is the Juju Orchestra. A kind of Latin rhythm. You can move to this one. A little shimmy to the toaster.
1: That's based on a kind of Latin rhythm.
0: Or the coffee machine.
1: Known as the bossa nova. But it is not really a bossa nova. But we think that you will dig this. Because this is the bossa nova.

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But it's not really a bossa nova. 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
0: 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That's the Juju Orchestra.
1: You will dig this.
0: I've got to let him have the last words there. The Juju Orchestra, check them out. Good. Germany, good funky sort of music. Here's Jeff Golub. He's one of my favourites. Did play lead guitar for Rod Stewart for about a decade or so. Produced a number of good soft, smooth jazz guitar albums. And here's his take on the Chris Rea track.

Jeff Golub doing his take on the Chris Rea track On the Beach. You're listening to Eastside FM. You're with Victor. I'm with you every Monday morning, warming up your soul with good music. I'm not going to talk politics because it's only going to get us depressed. I choose not to, but I could. Here's a track called SoCal by Vibes Alive.

bam, bam. Vibes Alive. That's a track called SoCal. You've been with Victor. I'm going to leave you with JJ San Severino. A little bit of Midnight Fizz. Have a great week. I will connect with you next Monday morning, 7 a.m. I'm here.

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